It was a lonely night in August. She was sitting at the end of the bar when I saw her. And with a little wine and a little time, she would be a prize to win.

Tweety. Second only to George Strait with 40 number one country singles. And that's one of them from 1966 and To See My Angel Cry. And speaking of George, let's get him in here. Sing one of his 50 number one singles and the single of the year from 2008 on our feature of Angels and Devils.

0: You know, essentially, that song is about a one-night stand. And in that song, she makes no apologies for it. From Juice Newton and Angel of the Morning. And I've got Johnny Cash coming up on our feature of Angels and Devils.
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16: Here's your Kix Country forecast from the Weatherology Weather Center. Mainly clear skies tonight with a low of 59. Winds out of the northwest around 5 miles per hour. Bright sunshine expected tomorrow. Highs level off around 82. Slight chance for storms. Tomorrow night, lows dip down to about 64. Partly cloudy skies. That's your forecast. I'm Kix 101.1 meteorologist Laura Lockwood. Right now, it's 75 degrees.
0: Hi, this is Rick Jackson. We've got more of Rick Jackson's country classics on the way right here on Iowa's best country, Kix 101.1. Johnny Cash once said, "Sometimes I'm two people. Johnny is the nice one. And Cash causes all the trouble." Well, that quote was relived in the movie called Walk the Line, only it was June who spoke that about him in the movie. And that's the essence of our show today. We all have a little of both nasty and nice in us, and the reason for our show called Angels and Devils. Here comes Johnny Cash.

0: jumped at him, whose mom said that not only could he sing at the age of three, but he could sing harmony, too. And that brings up something about Joe I think the award shows missed. I mean, Joe was so well known for his fun songs like that one. Nashville wasn't paying attention to the voice. Yeah, he can rip out the drywall with a fun song, but listen to him on a song like Ships That Don't Come In, and you'll hear a voice with range and power and a tear-your-heart-out cry that should have been rewarded. Joe never won the Male Vocalist Award, and I, for one, think that was a huge miss. And that was Joe with If the Devil Danced in Empty Pockets, and I got Keith Wheatley coming up next on our feature of Angels and Devils.
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get notes every once in a while from some folks who've just given up on the current crop of country music. And I understand that, but I would ask that you give at least some of them a chance. And at the top of that list, ironically, is Zach Top. That boy is 100% nothing but country, and I just love the guy. And I heard him say one time that this is his favorite singer of all time. So here you go, Zach Top, and for everybody else who loves Keith Whitley on our feature of Angels and Devils.

0: looks have always marveled at how such a big voice came from such a tiny gal. Martina only stands about 5'3", and it is something to hear her belt one out. But I'd remind folks about Brenda Lee. Brenda was only 4'9", which is why they called her Little Miss Dynamite. Oh, man, she could shake shingles with that voice. I was lucky enough to meet Brenda several times, and she always had that beehive hairdo, which added some height. But I'm 6'3", and she would always joke, "I could pass by, you'd never even see me down here." But by golly, you can sure hear her. That's Brenda Lee. Coming up next, we've got Willie Nelson and Ray Charles on the way on our feature of Angels and Devils.
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13: Kicks Country forecast from the Weatherology Weather Center. Mainly clear skies tonight with a low of 59. Winds out of the northwest around 5 miles per hour. Bright sunshine expected tomorrow. Highs level off around 82. Slight chance for storms tomorrow night. Lows dip down to about 64. Partly cloudy skies. That's your forecast. I'm Kicks 101.1 meteorologist Laura Lockwood. Currently, it's 73 degrees.
14: 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We've got more of Rick Jackson's Country Classics on the way right here on Iowa's Best Country, Kix 101.1.
15: For Ray Charles, I'm pretty sure there are two projects that secured his place in the Country Music Hall of Fame. His groundbreaking 1962 album called The Modern Sounds of Country and Western Music, which was the best-selling album of his incredibly long career. And it also featured the biggest song Ray ever recorded, the Don Gibson standard called I Can't Stop Loving You. The other was an album called Friendship, which included all kinds of country stars, including Mickey Gilley and Hank Jr. But the biggest song from that album was with Willie, and it hit number one, this song called Seven Spanish Angels. It's Willie Nelson and Ray Charles on our feature of Angels and Devils.

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The devil went down to Georgia. He was looking for a soul to steal. He was in a bind because he was way behind and he was willing to make a deal. When he came across this young man sawing on a fiddle and playing it hot, and the devil jumped up on a hickory stump and said, "Boy, let me tell you what. I guess you didn't know it, but I'm a fiddle player too. And if you'd care to take a dare, I'll make a bet with you. Now, you play pretty good fiddle, boy, but give the devil his due. I bet a fiddle of gold against your soul, because I think I'm better than you." The boy said, "My name's Johnny, and it might be a sin, but I'll take your bet. You're going to regret, because I'm the best as ever."

case and he said, I'll start this show. And fire flew from his fingertips as he rosined up his bow. And he pulled the bow across the strings and it made an evil hiss. And then a band of demons joined in and it sounded.

The devil bowed his head because he knew that he'd been beat. And he laid that golden fiddle on the ground at Johnny's feet. Johnny said, "Devil, just come on back if you ever want to try again. I done told you once, you son of a bitch, I'm the

0: and train.
1: That song was inspired by Hank Williams. Of course, that's Josh Turner, and that was his breakout hit, which he wrote while he was attending Belmont University after listening to a Hank Williams box set. And, of course, Hank's alter ego was Luke the Drifter, which is the name he used when he recorded spiritual songs. And now we turn to Steve Wariner, who had the single and song of the year in 1998 with this great song called Holes in the Floor of Heaven. It's all about angels and devils on Rick Jackson's Country Classics.

0: Conway Twitty with another of his 40 number one songs. And here's something that'll surprise some folks. Conway spent the first 10 years of his career in pop music. True. And he was successful with songs like It's Only Make Believe, which hit number one on the pop charts and never reached the country charts at all. From 1956 to 1966, Conway never had a country hit. But he was from Friars Point, Mississippi. Country music had always been his first love. It was the music executives who forced him into pop music, so he finally broke free from his MGM contract, signed with Decca, and began his long trek into the Country Music Hall of Fame. You know, he still had 40 number one country hits. Imagine what he might have had if he'd been able to record the country music he loved for those first 10 years. Would have been something. Okay, coming up next, we've got music on the way from Kenny Chesney, Marty Robbins, and Dustin Lynch on our feature of Angels and Devils.
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15: Here's your Kicks Country forecast from the Weatherology Weather Center. Lows dip down to about 59 tonight under mainly clear skies. Winds out of the northwest around 5 miles per hour. Mainly sunny skies. Tomorrow, high temperatures reach up to 82. Slight chance for storms. Tomorrow night, lows dip down to about 64. Partly cloudy skies. That's your forecast. I'm Kix 101.1 meteorologist Laura Lockwood. Right now, it's 72 degrees.
0: Hi, this is Rick Jackson. We've got more of Rick Jackson's country classics on the way right here on Iowa's Best Country, Kix 101.1. George Strait was the first one to record this song. It was supposed to be a part of his album called Troubadour. But then he passed on it at the last second, and Kenny Chesney was glad to pick it up, and it became a big hit for him. Here comes Everybody Wants to Go to Heaven. Nobody Wants to Go Now. It's Kenny Chesney and more of my feature of Angels and Devils.

0: Destin Lynch.
1: It was his first hit. And I was excited because his voice had that deep baritone, dropping the bucket sound I love, and pure country. Shortly after that, he had five straight number one million sellers and looked like he just might take over. But it's been a few years now since he's had that kind of success, and it remains to be seen if he can regenerate that kind of interest. Destin Lynch coming up. We've got music on the way from Chris Stapleton and more of our feature of Angels and Devils.
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Here comes Chris Stapleton, who has done things his own way. Chris owns the award shows. He's won 12 Grammys, 15 Country Music Association Awards, 11 Academy of Country Music Awards, 5 Billboard trophies, and yet Chris Stapleton has only had 3 number one songs in a career that spans 13 years. I can't think of a single artist who has had that much success at the award shows with so little success on the charts. But his fans could give a flip. They love his voice, his amazing skills on guitar, and most of all, the way he has so successfully found a way to twine country, blues, and rock in such a soulful way. And he's had several big hits, too, including this one called Broken Halos, a number one tune on our feature of Angels and Devils.

trying to keep your spirits up. And your fever down.

0: Willie Nelson was born in 1933. For perspective, 1933 was the lowest point of the Great Depression. No TV, let alone any internet. America's involvement in World War II was still 8 years away, and Prohibition was still in effect, but about to be repealed. No Apple, no Walmart. There wasn't even an NBA, no basketball association back then, but there was a Willie Nelson, who was born in Abbott, Texas, 1933, and there still is. Willie is now 93 and still going strong. And there he is with Angel flying too close to the ground on our feature of Angels and Devils.
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15: With your Kix Country forecast from the Weatherology Weather Center. Lows dip down to about 59 tonight under clear skies. Northwesterly winds around 5 miles per hour. Daytime highs approaching 82. Tomorrow, mainly sunny skies. Slight chance for storms. Tomorrow night, lows dip down to about 64. Partly cloudy skies. That's your forecast. I'm Kix 101.1 meteorologist Laura Lockwood. Currently 70.
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I mean, it might be fine. Well, Kenny Chesney said everybody wants to go to heaven, but Hank Williams Jr. has got a qualifier. Here it is. If heaven ain't a lot like Dixie, I don't want to go. It's Bo Cephas on our feature of Angels and Devils. If heaven

And one of the all-time great country song titles, I'm the Only Hill My Mama Ever Raised, that's by Johnny Paycheck. Now, here comes Brad Paisley, who asked Dolly to sing with him on this song. This is what he said about it. Her voice is so angelic that it takes it to a more spiritual realm instantly. And my aunt loved her too, so I thought she was great and I wanted to have her on the single. Here's what Dolly said. I want to thank you, Brad, and congratulate you for one of the greatest songs I've ever heard and certainly one of the best songs that I've ever had the good fortune to sing in my entire career. I hear nothing but great comments about it, and I just lost a dear friend and they played it at his funeral. It was his favorite song ever. But all my living friends love it too, and I am truly proud to have been a part of this song. It's as good as anything I've done in my whole life, which is saying something. Here they come together, Brad Paisley, Dolly Parton, and When I Get Where I'm Going on our feature of Angels and Devils.

0: What a treasure he has been all these years. Boy, does he hit the heart of country music with the stone cold country harmonies in that song called Between the Devil and Me. And I got Martina McBride ready to show off her amazing voice next on our feature of Angels and Devils.
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12: Here's your Kicks Country forecast from the Weatherology Weather Center. Lows dip down to about 59 tonight under clear skies, northwesterly winds around 5 miles per hour. Daytime highs approaching 82. Tomorrow, mainly sunny skies. Slight chance for storms. Tomorrow night, lows dip down to about 64. Partly cloudy skies. That's your forecast. I'm Kix 101.1 meteorologist Laura Lockwood. Right now, 66.
0: Hi, this is Rick Jackson. We've got more of Rick Jackson's Country Classics on the way right here on Iowa's Best Country, Kix 101.1. Speaking of angels and devils, here's the angelic voice of Martina McBride, who won the Female Vocalist of the Year award 4 times. And here she comes on our feature of Angels and Demons.

I was walking home from school on a cold winter day. 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

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A kind word from a stranger to lend a helping hand. 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

0: A couple of years ago, Country Music Television produced a series of shows they titled CMT Giants, and Alabama was chosen for one of those specials. Jamie Johnson got up and sang that song on a special, and you could have heard a pin drop. It was so good. Even had Radio and Teddy Gentry holding back tears listening to him sing Angels Among Us, one of Alabama's signature songs. Up next, the guy who said he made nearly as much money doing Taco Bell commercials as he did with his songs. And we got him next on our feature of Angels and Devils.
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T. Graham Brown, who served as the primary singing narrator and face and voice for the Taco Bell Run for Your Border ads that ran for roughly 5 years. And he also sang jingles for McDonald's, Coca-Cola, Ford, and Disneyland. Said he was doing so much of that kind of commercial production, he hardly had time to tour or record. And said didn't mind either because he was raking it in. Here he comes, T. Graham Brown, with one of his hits called Hell and High Water, number one song on Rick Jackson's Country Classics, and our feature of Angels and Devils.

0: It's Rice and Jeannie Kendall, the Kendalls, the father and daughter duo that ironically had most of their hits with cheating songs. Angels and Devils is our feature. Got Charlie Pride in the wings next on Rick Jackson's Country Classics.
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13: Here's your Kicks Country forecast from the Weatherology Weather Center. Lows dip down to about 59 tonight under clear skies. Northwesterly winds around 5 miles per hour. Daytime highs approaching 82. Tomorrow, mainly sunny skies. Slight chance for storms. Tomorrow night, lows dip down to about 64. Partly cloudy skies. That's your forecast. I'm Kix 101.1 meteorologist Laura Lockwood. Right now, 68.
14: Hi, this is Rick Jackson. We've got more of Rick Jackson's Country Classics on the way right here on Iowa's Best Country. Kix 101.1.

So why do we struggle so much with right and wrong? Psychology Today says it's because our brains are wired for immediate survival, short-term rewards, and social comfort. And then added, our emotional impulses fight against long-term goals and the repercussions that might follow. So how do we fight against that? Well, they say stop, count to 10, and consider the problems that may arise with a hasty and possibly damaging decision. Or just listen to Charlie Pride. He's got a great solution on our feature of Angels and Devils.

is on the all-time Billboard country chart. Well, maybe it's the Charlie Daniels Band, Rascal Flatts. Statler Brothers might be a good pick, and you know, Zac Brown Band's got to be in there somewhere. Well, you don't need to guess any longer, because this coming week, we're going to count down the all-time top 10 groups in country music history. So join us for our feature of great country groups this coming weekend, right here on Rick Jackson's Country Classics, brought to you by Key United Stations Radio Networks and our boss, Stephen Jones. Thanks to Vanessa Kajikon for her help behind the scenes. Gina Witt is our syndication director. 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Thank you for joining us today for Rick Jackson's Country Classics. We'll see you again next week. I am Rick Jackson. Happy trails.

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0: 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We got something for car line moms, soccer coaching dads, and back-to-schoolers of all ages. So let's kick it off with Young from Kenny Chesney on Retro Country USA.
1: Looking back now, it makes me laugh. We were growing our hair, we were cutting class.

I'm your weekly host, Big Steve Kelly from the Kelly Ranch Studios. You know what the official color of a school bus is? It's National School Bus Gloss Yellow. That's right. And this color was decided on back in 1939 in New York because yellow is picked up faster than any other color in peripheral vision. True story, by the way. Speaking of picking up things fast, let's pick back up with our back-to-school bash with Tim McGraw.

one makes you want to pack a bag and skip sixth period on Fridays and head out on a road trip. Hey there, I'm Big Steve Kelly on Retro Country USA and the most famous graduate of Cobb Culture State High School, wherever that is. Oh, it's in Queensland, Australia, okay. Was none other than Keith Urban. That's where he went. And in 2002, he went all the way to number one with Somebody Like You.

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21: Here's your Kicks Country forecast from the Weatherology Weather Center. Lows dip down to about 59 tonight under clear skies. Northwesterly winds around 5 miles per hour. Daytime highs approaching 82. Tomorrow, mainly sunny skies. Slight chance for storms. Tomorrow night, lows dip down to about 64. Partly cloudy skies. That's your forecast. I'm Kix 101.1 meteorologist Laura Lockwood. Right now, 68.
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Toby on Retro Country USA, writing her name on the 50-yard line. I tried that once. My girlfriend's name was Anna Marie Constantina. I ran out of football field. Hey there, I'm Big Steve Kelly. We're heading back to school, and this lady dropped out of school in the ninth grade, but later on, in 2008, after she became a star, she went back and earned her GED. Good for you, Gretchen Wilson.

I say taking a study break, I guess. Hey, I'm Big Steve Kelly. Pop quiz. Do you know why standard pencils are labeled number two? Well, it's because number two graphite provides the exact hardness needed to leave a dark enough mark for optical test scanners without smudging the paper. How about that, okay? Well, let's get back to it. After a long week of school, let's get some mud on

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0: Country USA's back to school bash going on with a little music to pump up the pep rally. Let's keep it going strong with a great song about, well, butts. 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
1: Turn it up, song. All right, boys. This is her favorite song, you know that, right? So we play it good and loud. She might get up and dance again. Oh, she put her beard down. Here she comes, here she comes.

0: Marty Stewart, who dropped out of formal education at age 13 and joined Lester Flatt's band On the Road. He later got his diploma, too. I'm Big Steve, and up next, more of our back-to-school bash in a retro country mile of music.
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5: Here's your Kicks Country forecast from the Weatherology Weather Center. Lows dip down to about 59 tonight under clear skies, northwesterly winds around 5 miles per hour. Daytime highs approaching 82. Tomorrow, mainly sunny skies. Slight chance for storms. Tomorrow night, lows dip down to about 64, partly cloudy skies. That's your forecast. I'm Kicks 101.1 meteorologist Laura Lockwood. Right now, it's 66 degrees.
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0: Big Steve Kelly. Once you go to the junior college for some discount knowledge, you're on your own. But at least you've got your people. Here's Rodney Atkins.
1: Well, we grew up down by the railroad track, shooting BBs at old beer cans. Choking on the smoke from a lucky strike somebody lifted off of his old man.

0: 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Looks, brains, and talent. Triple threat gal. More on the way next. 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
4: Here's your Kicks Country forecast from the Weatherology Weather Center. Lows dip down to about 59 tonight under clear skies. Northwesterly winds around 5 miles per hour. Daytime highs approaching 82. Tomorrow, mainly sunny skies. Slight chance for storms. Tomorrow night, lows dip down to about 64. Partly cloudy skies. That's your forecast. I'm Kicks 101.1 meteorologist Laura Lockwood. Right now, it's 66 degrees.

on Retro Country USA. He attended Vanderbilt University, where he majored in beer and girls. Nice. I'm Big Steve Kelly with a question here. Have you ever been with a real country girl? Well, I'm actually stealing a little thunder.

here in the Back to School Bash here on Retro Country USA. And speaking of back, did you know that the tradition of homecoming started back in 1911 when the football coach at the University of Missouri invited the alumni to come back home for the Kansas game? Another true story. All right, let's fire up some tailgating music.

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19: Here's your Kicks Country forecast from the Weatherology Weather Center. Lows dip down to about 59 tonight under clear skies, northwesterly winds around 5 miles per hour. Daytime highs approaching 82. Tomorrow, mainly sunny skies. Slight chance for storms. Tomorrow night, lows dip down to about 64. Partly cloudy skies. That's your forecast. I'm Kicks 101.1 meteorologist Laura Lockwood. Currently, it's 64 degrees.

end of summer and the beginning of fall and back to school. I'm Big Steve Kelly here on Retro Country USA, and to close out the back to school bash, another one from Kenny, Memories Made and the Time Gone By. I Go Back.

0: 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Have a great year, and remember, keep your head up and your pencils sharp and your lunch packed. I'm Big Steve Kelly from the Kelly Ranch Studios. I'll see you next weekend.
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0: 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Prove it by answering the Brain Buster question at 6:37 during the morning kickstart every weekday. 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
8: With your Kicks Country forecast from the Weatherology Weather Center. Clear skies, overnight lows around 59. Northwest winds around 5 miles per hour. Bright sunshine expected Monday. Daytime highs approaching 82. Slight chance for storms. Monday night lows dip down to about 64. Mainly clear. That's your forecast. I'm Kix 101.1 meteorologist Laura Lockwood. Currently 64.
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10: Here's your Kix Country forecast from the Weatherology Weather Center. Clear skies, overnight lows around 59. Northwest winds around 5 miles per hour. Bright sunshine expected Monday. Daytime highs approaching 82. Slight chance for storms. Monday night lows dip down to about 64. Mainly clear. That's your forecast. I'm Kix 101.1 meteorologist Laura Lockwood. Right now, it's 63 degrees.
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9: Here's your updated forecast brought to you by Quickstar, supporting local weather in communities across the state. Lows of low around 59, overnight under clear skies, northwesterly winds around 5 miles per hour. Highs around 82, Monday. Slight chance of thunderstorms, Monday night, lows around 64. That's your forecast. I'm Kix 101.1 meteorologist Laura Lockwood. Currently, it's 63 degrees.
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5: Here's your updated forecast brought to you by Quickstar, supporting local weather in communities across the state. Lows of low around 59, overnight under clear skies, northwesterly winds around 5 miles per hour. Highs around 82, Monday. Slight chance of thunderstorms, Monday night, lows around 64. That's your forecast. I'm Kix 101.1 meteorologist Laura Lockwood. Currently, it's 63 degrees.
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3: 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Lows level off around 59. Overnight, under clear skies, northwesterly winds around 5 miles per hour. Highs around 82 Monday. Slight chance of thunderstorms Monday night. Lows around 64. That's your forecast. I'm Kix 101.1 meteorologist Laura Lockwood. Currently, it's 62 degrees.
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3: 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Lows of low around 59, overnight under clear skies, northwesterly winds around 5 miles per hour. Highs around 82, Monday. Slight chance of thunderstorms, Monday night, lows around 64. That's your forecast. I'm Kix 101.1 meteorologist Laura Lockwood. Currently, it's 62 degrees.
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8: Here's your Kicks Country forecast from the Weatherology Weather Center. Lows dip down to about 59. Overnight, under clear skies, northwesterly winds 5 to 10 miles per hour. Bright sunshine expected Monday. Daytime highs approaching 81. Lows dip down to about 64. Monday night, mainly clear skies. That's your forecast. I'm Kicks 101.1 meteorologist Laura Lockwood. Currently, it's 61 degrees.
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18: Here's your Kix Country forecast from the Weatherology Weather Center. Lows dip down to about 59. Overnight, under clear skies, northwesterly winds 5 to 10 miles per hour. Bright sunshine expected Monday. Daytime highs approaching 81. Lows dip down to about 64. Monday night, mainly clear skies. That's your forecast. I'm Kix 101.1 meteorologist Laura Lockwood. Currently, it's 61 degrees.
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3: Here's your Kicks Country forecast from the Weatherology Weather Center. Lows dip down to about 59. Overnight, under clear skies, northwesterly winds 5 to 10 miles per hour. Bright sunshine expected Monday. Daytime highs approaching 81. Lows dip down to about 64. Monday night, mainly clear skies. That's your forecast. I'm Kix 101.1 meteorologist Laura Lockwood. Currently 60.
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5: Here's your Kix Country forecast from the Weatherology Weather Center. Lows dip down to about 59. Overnight, under clear skies, northwesterly winds 5 to 10 miles per hour. Bright sunshine expected Monday. Daytime highs approaching 81. Lows dip down to about 64. Monday night, mainly clear skies. That's your forecast. I'm Kix 101.1 meteorologist Laura Lockwood. Currently 60.
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13: Here's your Kicks Country forecast from the Weatherology Weather Center. Ample sunshine expected today with daytime highs approaching 81. Winds out of the northwest 5 to 10 miles per hour. Mainly clear skies tonight. Lows level off around 64. Thunderstorms likely tomorrow. Daytime highs approaching 81. Sunshine mixed with clouds at times. That's your forecast. I'm Kicks 101.1 meteorologist Laura Lockwood. Currently, it's 59 degrees.
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2: Here's a look at your Kix Country forecast from the Weatherology Weather Center. High temperatures climbing up into the upper 70s for today under mostly sunny skies. Then for tonight, partly cloudy, slight chance for a late night shower, low of 63. With showers and storms then likely Tuesday into the upper 70s. And that's your forecast. I'm Kix 101.1 meteorologist Michael Caron. Right now it's 59.
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1: Good morning, Kicks Country. Welcome in to the Morning Kickstart here on a beautiful Monday morning. Yeah, we are back in the studios, and but don't worry. Our broadcasts from the State Fair are not done yet. Coming up in the 9 o'clock hour, we'll talk to JW. For now, we got our Brain Buster coming up here in our 6 o'clock hour, plus a little Brownfield report for you to go with news, traffic, and weather.
0: Ames, Nevada, Huxley, and the rest of Story County. 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

0: 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Let's send it down to the newsroom with Zach Tomish. Good morning, Zach.
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2: What?
1: The Iowa State Fair has announced that due to injuries sustained in a recent bus accident, Colt Ford will be unable to perform at the Iowa State Fair on Wednesday, August 19th. In his place, Sterling Elza will hit the Mid-American stage. Elza is a 22-year-old from Texas who has already received critical acclaim, with the Country Central raving, quote, "The red dirt scene is about to act up again, and Sterling Elza is here to lead that charge." Whiskey Riff also called Elza a name from the Texas scene you'll need to familiarize yourself with. Elza will hit the stage on Wednesday, August 19th. The latest U.S. drought monitor shows drought conditions have improved overall in Iowa, but dry soils continue to persist in the western part of the state. Around 36% of the state has abnormally dry conditions, an improvement from more than 44% 1 week ago. 24% of the state had moderate drought, all of which is in western Iowa, with a pocket of severe drought in parts of Monona, Woodbury, Sac, Crawford, Carroll, and Calhoun counties. Just 27% of the state had any abnormally dry conditions 3 months ago, and 1 year ago, there weren't any. Even with all the recent rain, much of Iowa's northern half remains under a moderate health advisory due to smoke from the distant wildfires, and a mental health expert says that smoke is affecting more than just people's lungs. Clinical health psychologist Dr. Christy White says many of her patients are bringing up the smoky conditions during appointments.
3: It can cause stress. It can cause anxiety and depression symptoms. From just a physiological perspective, in terms of what it does to the brain, that particulate matter or pollution can actually cross over the blood-brain barrier.
1: It's recommended that people with various sensitivities consider making outdoor activities light and short, and that they go inside to clearer air if symptoms appear. For local news, stay up to date at KixWeb.com. I'm Zach Tomish on Kix 101.1.
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1: And Soy Transportation Coalition Director Mike Steenhook tells Brownfield Union Pacific and Norfolk Southern Railroads recently revised their proposals to merge.
2: Will this actually enhance competition? And there's a lot of people who argue, how can a consolidation of this size and scale increase competitive pressure against the remaining railroads?
1: The National Grain and Feed Association this week filed a petition for the board to reject the proposal. Mark Dorenkamp, Brownfield.
3: As growers look ahead to next season, this year's disease pressure could offer some important lessons. Lily Ziemer, a technical service manager with FMC, says disease pressure varied.
4: Farmers have had to deal with tar spot showing up early. And then just here lately in the last couple weeks, we've had southern rust show up as well. And those are just two very detrimental diseases in addition to some northern corn leaf blight and gray leaf spot that are kind of consistent year in and year out in the Corn Belt.
3: Adastrio fungicide provides broad spectrum control, which helps manage multiple foliar diseases at the same time.
4: It's kept that disease at bay from the ear leaf and above, which is really important for our corn crop. We need that during that tassel time into our reproductive stages to maximize our grain fill opportunities. Midastro and other fungicides have really proved beneficial for farmers this year, and I think that it's protected those yields from those diseases.
3: To learn more, visit your FMC retailer or adastrio.ag.fmc.com.
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6: 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We take a look around our forecast here today. A high of 81, lows down to 64. Tomorrow, 81, lows down to 62. And 79 is your high on Wednesday. Lows down to 57 Wednesday night. Thursday, 79, lows down to 59 degrees. Could see a chance of rain here on Tuesday, but other than that, forecast looks relatively good out there for Cakes Country, and that's great news down at the state fairgrounds. 58 in Eldora, 62 down at the fairgrounds in Des Moines, 59 in Traer, 60 in Brooklyn and Tama, 61 in Newton, 59 in clear skies above the Kick Studios this morning as we kick off the morning kickstart with Stella Lefty and Boston. Here on the morning kickstart, it's Iowa's best country on Kicks at a 1.1.

Taking a look at traffic here on your morning commute in and around Kicks Country. Not a whole lot going on out there on the roadways this morning. Just make sure you're staying safe, especially if you're headed down to the Iowa State Fairgrounds. I know traffic gets pretty hectic down there in the Des Moines area, so just keep an eye out for that here this morning. Coming up this afternoon at 12:10, that's right, it's Kicks Clash, your opportunity to win a $25 gift certificate. As Doris will ask four questions, only one listener survives the clash with Iowa's Best Country on Kicks on 1.1. Today is Monday, playing for a $25 gift certificate to Smokin' G's in Marshalltown. That's right, just listen for Kicks Clash coming up with Doris Day during the Country Cafe right here on Kicks on 1.1. It's Morgan Wallen and One Thing at a Time, Iowa's Best Country on Kicks on 1.1 at 6:10 here on the Morning Kickstart. Coming up, we'll take a look at your full weather forecast, and we'll preview that Nashville Music Minute.

Morgan Wallen, One Thing at a Time. It's Iowa's Best Country on Kixler 1.1. Coming up at 7:20, it's our Nashville Music Minute with everyone's favorite Nashville Don. And well, even if he's not your favorite, he's still my favorite. Just don't tell him he's the only Nashville Don that I know. Otherwise, might hurt his feelings. Coming up at 7:20, Luke Combs, Nashville Bar Category 10. Starting a little bit of a collection. We'll talk about what they're collecting and why coming up at 7:20. Also, Megan Maroney had some surprise guests at one of her recent shows. We'll talk about who that was. And also, Luke Bryan. That's right, Lukey B's in the news. Well, not so much Lukey B, but more so his son, Bo. We'll talk about why Bo Bryan is in the news. Coming up at 7:20. Again, that's for our Nashville Music Minute. In a little over an hour. And as a reminder, if you ever miss the Nashville Music Minute, you can catch it anytime on demand over on our website, kixweb.com. It's the son of Jolene from Bells featuring Dolly Parton right here on the Morning Kickstart. It's Iowa's Best Country on Kix at 1.1, 6:15 on a Monday morning. 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
1: 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Michael, looks like a little bit more clear skies here today.
2: Yeah, very nice start to your work week here for today. We do get back to some more active weather with showers and storms, then making a return later tonight and especially for your Tuesday. But yeah, enjoy the quiet for today. Full-on sunshine with high temperatures climbing up into the upper 70s by this afternoon. Those winds will be out of the northwest at 5 to 10 miles per hour. For tonight, clear this evening, but a slight chance for some showers well after midnight for tonight. Overnight lows dropping back into the lower 60s. And as the cold frontal boundary looks to sweep in from the northwest for tomorrow, showers and storms are looking likely. Could even have a few strong to severe storms, especially as we head into your Tuesday late morning and afternoon time frame. Gusty winds, hail, and some locally heavy downpours, the primary risks with any of the strongest storms. Tuesday's high temperatures in the upper 70s. But that front looks to exit off to our south. Midweek Wednesday, we're back to partial sunshine there, a high of 77. Thursday, still full-on sunshine, a high of 78. And still looking to stay quiet Friday right through your weekend. Still a rather comfortable stretch of weather, highs upper 70s to around that 80-degree mark. Cheddar and bacon make a great burger even better, but the real difference starts with a soft, buttery artisan hearth brioche roll, baked fresh for unforgettable flavor. From the Weatherology Weather Center, I'm meteorologist Michael Caro.
1: 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Coming up, we'll get an information update down in the newsroom with Zach Tomish, and we'll play the Brain Buster here on the Morning Kickstart.
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0: Brown, I Can Feel It, here on the Morning Kickstart. It's Iowa's best country on Kickstart 1.1 at 6:30 here on a Monday morning. Time now for an information update down in the newsroom. Take it away, Zach Tomish.
1: Good morning, Dave, and happy Monday. The National Democratic Party leaders have set the dates for the early voting contest as the party picks a presidential nominee, and the Iowa Democratic Party's caucuses are not on the list. The party's new 2028 calendar flips South Carolina's presidential primary into the leadoff spot, followed by Nevada, then New Hampshire. In 2024, New Hampshire officials ignored the shuffled calendar National Democrats came up with and still held their presidential primary first, which is required by New Hampshire's constitution. Rob Sand, the Iowa Democratic Party's candidate for governor, and Josh Turek, the party's U.S. Senate nominee, have both said Iowa Democrats should follow Iowa law and hold their caucuses first, too. Some Iowa Democrats have said hosting the caucuses diverted attention from local races, and their party should concede first in the nation to other states. State Treasurer Robbie Smith announced a change on Friday for the Great Iowa Treasure Hunt that he says will make it easier to return small amounts of money.
2: Using secure information provided by the Department of Revenue, our office can verify ownership for certain qualifying properties. When we can confidently match the property to its rightful owner, we'll send a letter letting them know a payment is on the way.
1: Smith calls it the Money Match Program and says you don't have to do anything. He made the announcement of the Money Match Program at the Treasurer's booth in the Varied Industries building at the Iowa State Fair. Speaking of the Iowa State Fair, let's take a look at the attendance. Day one of the fair saw 94,666 people, which was just over 1,000 less than 2025. Day two broke 100,000 people with 100,265, again barely lagging behind last year, which saw 104,191 people. Day three, Saturday, finally got past last year's pace with 125,067 people, which was 6,613 more than 2025's. For Iowa's Best Country, Kix 101.1, I'm Zach Tomish.
3: Iowa farmer Brandon Gingrich.
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0: Kicks Country Weather. A high of 81 today, lows down to 64. Then tomorrow, a high of 81, lows down to 62. Relatively steady temperatures here throughout the start of our work week. 79 on Wednesday, lows down to 57. And 79 again on Thursday, lows down to 59. Should be some beautiful weather this week for the Iowa State Fair. Is a good chance for some rain here tonight and into tomorrow, though. So do keep an eye out for that. Could see about a quarter of an inch for your Tuesday here in Kicks Country as we take

look around the area this morning. 58 in Ziering, Radcliffe, and in Colo. It's 59 in Grundy Center and 59 in Beeman as well. 62 at the Iowa State Fairgrounds in Des Moines. And 59 outside the Kick Studios here this morning. Lukey B, Luke Bryan, we'll talk about him coming up in the Nashville Music Minute. But for now, he gets us started for our Brain Buster. Coming up right after Country and She Knows It. It's Iowa's Best Country Kicks on a 1-4.

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1: Let's get your Monday morning started right with a Brain Buster for $10 in cash and the title of Smartest Person in Kix Country, brought to you by Taylor's Made Right, 106 South 3rd Avenue, now open every day until 9 p.m. According to a recent survey, 41% of people say this is a dating red flag. What is it? Yeah, we're going back in the well here, ladies and gentlemen. 41% of people say this is a dating red flag. What do you think it is? If you think you've got the answer, give us a call. 1-800-753-6101. As we play the Brain Buster, brought to you by Taylor's Made right here on a Monday morning with Jason Aldean. And how far does a goodbye go? It's Iowa's best country on Kix 101.1 and the Brain Buster.

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1: Round one of our Brain Buster here this morning is we play for $10 in cash and the title of smartest person in Kix Country. Let's head to the phone line, see if we can crown a winner. Good morning, Kix 101.1. Who's this?
2: Happy.
1: All right, Happy. 41% of people say this is a dating red flag. What do you think?
2: Texting or looking at their phone.
1: Oh, yeah, Happy. I could definitely see that, but unfortunately not what we're looking for.
2: All right.
1: Good morning, Kix 101.1. Who's this?
3: This is George.
1: George, what do you think?
3: Yeah, just color their cell phone.
1: Yeah, George, a good answer, but no, not what we're looking for.
3: All right, thank you.
1: Good morning, Kix 101.1. Who's this?
4: Shelly.
1: Hi, Shelly. How are you this morning?
4: I'm great. You?
1: I'm doing well, Shelly. All right, 41% of people say this is a dating red flag. What do you think?
4: Talking about their ex.
1: Talking about their ex. Yeah, Shelly, no one wants to hear about that in a new relationship, but it's not what we're looking for today.
4: All right, thank you.
1: Good morning, Kix 101.1. Who's this?
2: Happy.
1: All right, Happy. Back again here. What do you think?
2: Hygiene.
1: Hygiene. Yeah, that's definitely a big one, Happy. But no, not what we're looking for today.
2: Okay.
1: All right. We're playing the Brain Buster brought to you by Taylor's Made Right. 106 South 3rd Avenue, now open every day until 9 p.m. And we're still looking to crown that smartest person in Kix Country. So if you think you've got the answer, give us a call. 1-800-753-6101. According to a recent survey, 41% of people say this is a dating red flag. What is it? If you think you've got the answer, give us a call and be crowned the smartest person in Kix Country. It's Cole Swindell on now.

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1: Round two of our Brain Buster here this morning as we play The Brain Buster, brought to you by Taylor's Made Right. Let's head back to the phone line, see if we can crown a winner. Good morning, Kicks Little Old Boy One. Who's this?
2: Happy.
1: All right, Happy. Back for round two. What do you think?
2: Is it being rude to the wait staff?
1: Oh, yeah, Happy. That's a big one, but nope, not what we're looking for.
2: Okay.
1: Good morning, Kicks Little Old Boy One. Who's this?
3: This is Rob.
1: Hi, Rob. How's it going this morning?
3: Good.
1: All right, Rob. 41% of people say this is a dating red flag. What do you think?
3: Astrology?
1: Astrology. Yeah, Rob. I like that answer a lot. But no, not what we're looking for.
3: All right. Thank you.
1: Good morning, Kicks at 1.1. Who's this?
4: This is Ross.
1: All right, Ross. 41% of people say this is a dating red flag. What do you think?
4: I'm going to guess is a cheap perfume or a cologne.
1: Oh, yeah, Ross, I like that answer. But no, not what we're looking for.
4: All right, thanks.
1: Good morning, Kicksoda 1.1. Who are we talking to this morning?
5: Shelly.
1: All right, Shelly, back for round two. What do you think?
5: I think it might be either social status.
1: Oh,
5: social media status.
1: Yeah, Shelly, I like that answer. Especially nowadays, everybody's on the social networks. But no, not what we're looking for today.
5: All right, thank you.
1: Good morning, Kicks at 1.1. Who's this?
6: Happy.
1: All right, Happy. Is this the lucky time? What do you think this morning?
6: What they post on social media.
1: Oh, yes, Happy. Got to be mindful of that, but no, not what we're looking for today.
6: All right, I'm trying.
1: You're definitely trying, Happy. We'll hear from you tomorrow, all right?
6: Of course.
1: Lock it up! Boy, Happy, really going for it here this morning as we look to crown the smartest person in Kicks Country. But no, not quite what we were looking for. According to a recent survey, 41% of people say this is a dating red flag. What is it? Well, we were looking for lying about a purchase. Yeah, nobody likes secrets. I hear that secrets.

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0: 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Let's take a look at our forecast here for the day in Kix Country. A high of 81, lows down to 64. A slight chance of some rain here this evening. Really, it'll pick up again tomorrow. Cloudy skies tomorrow with a high of 81, lows down to 62, and an 85% chance of rain. So that's where you're looking at some more precipitation. It'll clear up, though. Wednesday, a high of 79, lows down to 57, and Thursday, 79, a low down to 59 degrees. Should be a great week for the Iowa State Fair. Just let's hope Tuesday doesn't get quite so rainy like it was Thursday and Friday for sure. 58 in Eldora and Ziering, also 58 in Colo and Radcliffe here this morning. 60 in Tama and Brooklyn, 59 in Traer and Grundy Center, also Beeman at 59, and 63 down there at the State Fairgrounds as they get ready for yet another day of the Iowa State Fair. It's 59 and mostly sunny outside the Kix studios with Chris Jansen. 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
1: Into our 7 o'clock hour. That means we've got your Nashville Music Minute and your Tinseltown Minute coming up. Plus, we'll check in news, traffic, weather, and the Iowa State Fair had quite the show last night.
0: Tama, Toledo, Gladbrook, and the rest of Tama County. 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

0: Time now for an information update. Let's send it down to the newsroom with the news director. It's Zach Tomich. Zach?
1: Thanks, Dave. A teenage girl is now charged in the shooting death of a child in Southeast Iowa, as Radio Iowa's Matt Kelly reports.
2: First responders were called to a rural home in Jefferson County near Libertyville in May after a caller to 911 said a girl had been shot in the head. 7-year-old Jean Gray Irvin was rushed to a local hospital, then to Iowa City, where she was pronounced dead. Investigators with the sheriff's office and the Iowa DCI say it was initially thought the gunshot may have been accidental or self-inflicted, but now they say it was intentional. An unidentified girl who was 14 at the time was charged on Thursday with second-degree murder as a juvenile, though the county attorney says a decision will be made shortly to determine if she will be tried in adult court.
1: The Iowa State Fair always attracts politicians, as it's a good way to get in front of their constituents. For Iowa Governor, both Zach Lane and Rob Sand have been seen at the Iowa State Fair. Lane spoke at the Des Moines Register's political soapbox on Friday, saying that the system is rigged for the little guy, while Rob Sand took the stage on Saturday, talking about the imbalance in Iowa's politics being one-sided for a decade. For the U.S. Senate, Josh Turek spoke on Friday night saying corporations should be required to reveal political spending to shareholders. Ashley Hinson, the GOP candidate for U.S. Senate, will be at the fair today. New football coach at Iowa State, Jimmy Rogers, says the team wants to play low-scoring, low-possession games, so special teams will become ever more important. Because of that, Rogers plans to use starters for many of the units.
3: We're going
1: to
3: say special teams is a third of the game. We got to play some of the best players on those units, especially on, you know, on the return game, at it, who's catching the ball, and on punt team. You know, that's a trusted position. You lose a punt, you get a punt blocked, I should say, you can lose a game in a heartbeat. I think the percentage is like 75% opportunity that the other team is going to beat you, or chances that the team is going to beat you. So those plays are pivotal, and you only get so many of them, so you got to make them count.
1: The Cyclones open the season at home on September 5th against Southeast Missouri. 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
0: 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Today, a high of 81, lows down to 64. Tuesday, a high of 81, lows down to 62, as we'll see pretty steady temperatures throughout the week. Tomorrow, though, good chance of some rain, especially here in Kicks Country, so do keep an eye out for that, especially if you're headed down to the Iowa State Fair. 79 on Wednesday and Thursday. 81 is your high on Friday. Mostly cloudy skies throughout the week as we look to improve off of the end of last week where it rained basically nonstop. 58 in Eldora, 59 in Trerritt, 63 at the Iowa State Fairgrounds, and 59 outside the Kick Studios here this morning as we kick off our 7 o'clock hour with Garth Brooks and Blake Shelton. 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
6: Turn that bottle up and drink it, crank that jukebox.

Take a look at traffic here on your morning commute in and around Kicks Country as, boy, we have got clear roads out there here this morning, so make sure you keep an eye out. Let's make sure we keep it that way, you know, especially headed down to the Iowa State Fairgrounds. Should be a busy week down there with this beautiful forecast and, of course, it being America 250. Always a fun time down there at the Iowa State Fair, and they've made it especially special this year for America 250. Been good attendance there despite the rain to end last week, so hopefully we can continue to show that good attendance here making our way through this week. 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She was at the Iowa State Fair last night and broke records at the State Fair grandstands. It's Lanny Wilson featuring John Mayer, Phone, Keys, Wallet. It's Iowa's Best Country on Kicks at 1.1, 708 here on the Morning Kickstart.

0: Phone, keys, wallet. Don't forget it. Lainey Wilson, John Mayer, somewhere in there. We're not really sure where he's at in that song, but...
1: He's in there.
0: He's in there. And it may only be the guitar.
1: I believe it is. Lainey Wilson performed last night at the Iowa State Fair, Brandon. And,
0: you gotta be kidding me.
1: Broke a record for most attended grandstand event at the Iowa State Fairgrounds.
0: Why would people go see Lainey Wilson?
1: Yeah, I don't know. It's 2025 CMA Artist of the Year, Entertainer of the Year.
0: For a second, I thought you forgot what year it was, Dave.
1: No, she won.
0: Then I realized.
1: Yeah,
0: but you were too.
1: Yeah.
0: That's me.
1: So the previous record was 17,320 for Chris Stapleton back in 2021. Lainey Wilson surpassed it by 40 fans with 17,360.
0: Wow. That's close.
1: Cutting it close.
0: That is very close. Yeah.
1: My parents went to the show last night.
0: Oh, did they?
1: Yeah.
0: You say that like you're jealous or upset that they didn't offer to buy you a ticket and then take
1: you.
0: Well,
1: so originally it was supposed to be my mom and my sister.
0: Oh, okay.
1: But then my sister was celebrating her boyfriend's birthday.
0: Oh, okay.
1: And they got back from vacation.
0: So you're bad that mom chose dad instead of you?
1: No, because I'm going to Riley Green, so.
0: Okay. All right. All right.
1: It all works out.
0: I think you're convincing yourself of that.
1: No, I think that's how it works. I think that's how it is. It's all fine by me.
0: Got to play the next song, Gabe.
1: Okay, fine. Shane Proffitt, Long Live Country, Iowa's Best Country on Kicks at 1.1. Coming up, our Nashville Music Minute. It's 7:12 here on the Morning Kickstart. 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
5: 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Display will

0: also include hats from Combs' own collection. So that's, it's his own bar.
1: It is.
0: Probably ought to have his own hats.
1: I would expect many of them, yeah.
0: Yeah. Megan Maroney brought the Dallas Cowboy cheerleaders on stage for Am I Okay? Because, they have that show.
1: Yeah.
0: What is it? Do you know the name of it? It's a cheerleading show, like for the tryouts and.
1: Well, I know they have
0: kind of stuff.
1: I know
0: they used to have that show.
1: Yeah, they used to have the Dallas Cowboy cheerleaders show.
0: Yeah. Yeah.
1: Where
0: it's very dramatic.
1: They highlight all the cheerleaders and the process and trying out and practices and stuff like that.
0: So, Megan Maroney wore her own cowboy inspired outfit as well.
1: Everyone's got their flaws. So.
0: And Bo Bryan will quarterback Battleground Academy in a nationally televised game coming up against St. Michael Catholic on August 22nd. Later this week on ESPN2, Bo's listed as a 3-star high school quarterback. And if Bo is anything like his dad, you know, he's thinking to himself, one wide receiver, two wide receiver, don't throw a pick.
1: Yeah.
0: You know.
1: I'm pretty sure that's the play call, actually. He gets in the huddle and he starts singing a song. That's how he goes through the play call.
0: We're going to run, run, run. I can see it just now.
1: Yeah, that's... Can we get the hot mic in the huddle there for that game?
0: He is now dropped to a 2-star quarterback.
1: That is our Nashville Music Minute here on the Morning Kickstart.
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1: 7:30 on the morning kickstart. You know what that means. Of course, it means it's time for an information update down in the newsroom with Zach Tomich. Zach?
2: Good morning, Dave, and happy Monday. The National Democratic Party leaders have set the dates for the early voting contest as the party picks a presidential nominee, and the Iowa Democratic Party's caucuses are not on the list. The party's new 2028 calendar flips South Carolina's presidential primary into the leadoff spot, followed by Nevada, then New Hampshire. In 2024, New Hampshire officials ignored the shuffled calendar National Democrats came up with and still held their presidential primary first, which is required by New Hampshire's constitution. Rob Sand, the Iowa Democratic Party's candidate for governor, and Josh Turek, the party's U.S. Senate nominee, have both said Iowa Democrats should follow Iowa law and hold their caucuses first, too. Some Iowa Democrats have said hosting the caucuses diverted attention from local races, and their party should concede first in the nation to other states. State Treasurer Robbie Smith announced a change on Friday for the Great Iowa Treasure Hunt that he says will make it easier to return small amounts of money.
3: Using secure information provided by the Department of Revenue, our office can verify ownership for certain qualifying properties. When we can confidently match the property to its rightful owner, we'll send a letter letting them know a payment is on the way.
2: Smith calls it the Money Match Program and says you don't have to do anything. He made the announcement of the Money Match Program at the treasurer's booth in the Varied Industries building at the Iowa State Fair. Speaking of the Iowa State Fair, let's take a look at the attendance. Day one of the fair saw 94,666 people, which was just over 1,000 less than 2025. Day two broke 100,000 people with 100,265, again barely lagging behind last year, which saw 104,191 people. Day three, Saturday, finally got past last year's pace with 125,067 people, which was 6,613 more than 2025's. For Iowa's Best Country, Kix 101.1, I'm Zach Tomich.
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0: Well, today will be our nicest day of the week. 81 and mainly sunny skies, light northwest winds at about 5. It is beautiful out there this morning. 64 is our low overnight tonight. Then we move into your Tuesday, and it's probably our best chance of rainfall throughout the week as well, as we do have some scattered chances for much of the week, but Tuesday, 81 with a chance of rainfall with a low of 62. See scattered storms likely, especially after the noon hour through the rest of the evening. And then the rest of the week, we're going to be pretty comfortable hanging out right around 80.
1: 60 degrees this morning in Eldora, Ziering, Radcliffe, and Traer. It's 62 in Newton and Brooklyn. 64 at the Iowa State Fairgrounds in Des Moines.

61 and sunny at the Kick Studios as we move on towards our Tinseltown Minute. It's coming up right after John Party. Boots off. It's Iowa's Best Country on Kicks on a 1.1, 735 here on a Monday morning kickstart.

0: Kicks Tinseltown Minute.
1: Tinseltown Minute for this Monday, August 17th. Dave, my papers are sticking together. There we go. Matthew McConaughey says that his Yellowstone spinoff is not close to going into production. It's not any more of a thing than it probably was or any less of a thing. So basically, it's there's
2: not happening there's some, for a while.
1: Yeah, yeah. What a way to put it, though.
2: What a way to put it. Matthew McConaughey, away with words, that guy.
1: It's not any more. It's not any less.
2: No, it's just there.
1: Like us in the triangle.
2: All right. Johnny Depp may be reprising his role as Captain Jack Sparrow for the next Pirates of the Caribbean film. Producer Jerry Bruckheimer says they are talking with Johnny and working on a screenplay. Insiders say the studio is pushing this forward and Depp is ready to return.
1: Michael B. Jordan and Austin Butler are going to star in a Miami Vice 85 reboot. There's been a few of these over the years. Colin Farrell, Jamie Foxx in the last one, which that was back in 2006. I own that movie on DVD, Dave.
2: Nice.
1: Yeah, it was a pretty good movie, so I don't know. Can these two one-up it?
2: I think so. Directed by Joseph Kaczynski, this new one. And he's okay.
1: Marshalltown native.
2: Yeah. That's, Marshalltown graduate in 92.
1: Yeah, and they put in the Top Gun Maverick movie,
2: yes.
1: They slid the restaurant photo in there.
2: I think it's
1: closed now.
2: Yes, right? It is. Yeah. It is, unfortunately. Birthdays today. Elvis star Austin Butler. Hey. We just talked about him. He's 35 today. Donnie Wahlberg is a 57. Sean Penn is 66, and Robert De Niro is 83 today. Those are our birthdays and our Tinseltown Minute. Here's Lexi Stevenson on the morning kickstart. A good time gone. It's Iowa's best country on a Kix at 1.1. It's 7:40 here on a Monday morning.

0: Mark and McCollum killing me. It's Iowa's Best Country on Kix 101.1, 746 on the morning kick starts.
1: They had the fiddle championship at the Iowa State Fair this weekend, the first weekend of the fair. And I got to say, I'm sure his performance was great. I'm a little disappointed at who won, though.
0: Oh, really?
1: Yeah, Johnny Button was the winner. He considered himself a banjo player first, which is why he was a little surprised that he himself won.
0: Mm-hmm.
1: But really, that's not my problem with it. My problem is actually that he's a native of England who now lives in Nebraska.
0: Oh, boy.
1: We're celebrating America 250 in Iowa, and that's who we're picking to win.
0: Well, you know, I guess talent wins out.
1: I guess so.
0: Unfortunately.
1: It says it was his first time competing in the event and that he's a banjo player first, so fiddle is kind of his second instrument, and he was able to win.
0: I did see a guy walking around in a Husker shirt on Friday at the fair.
1: That's crazy.
0: I wanted to yell at him.
1: Iowa and Iowa State is one thing, you know, but at least we're in Iowa. So, you know, you're going to see both of that. You're pretty common to see both of that. But
0: yeah, for sure. He was walking around thinking he was tougher than he probably really is.
1: Yeah.
0: You know.
1: Enjoying
0: typical
1: all
0: cool Nebraska
1: fans. Well, to be fair, though, if I lived in Nebraska, I would also want to come to Iowa. Because everything is better here, so
0: it is true.
1: I mean, that's
0: it is true. Our fair is better.
1: Our fair is better. Our football is better. Our corn is better. I can't really blame them.
0: Yeah, I mean, you know, there's envy.
1: There is definitely envy. Is it still green with envy if it's corn, or is it yellow with envy?
0: I think both apply.
1: Probably.
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0: Nice day. Really nice day. Enjoy the day today. It's a good day to go to the Iowa State Fair if you have it off. Like our very own JW, he's headed down this morning. He's going to be checking in at 9:20.
1: Yep, we will talk to him for sure. It should be a good time down there for sure.
0: 81, sunny today with the low right around 64 overnight tonight. Then rainfall returns to our forecast for Tuesday. 81 as rain picks up in the afternoon. 62 is the low Tuesday nights.
1: 61 this morning in Zeringen and Radcliffe. 63 in Newton. 62 in Brooklyn and Tama. It's also 62 in Grundy Center and Beeman. 62 and sunny outside the Kick Studios with Dylan Scott and what he'll never have. It's Iowa's Best Country on Kicks at 101.1. Let's go!

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1: Everything's under control. Situation normal. Everything's perfectly all right now. We're fine. We're all fine here now. 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
1: Into our 8 o'clock hour here on the Morning Kickstart. Happy Monday morning, everybody. Coming up in just a little bit, Brandon, we talk about what August 17th is. Mm. What day it is today?
2: Mm. Monday. Besides you don't have a case of the Mondays, do you, Dave?
1: Not today, no. Okay, I'm feeling pretty good.
2: That's good. That's good. Also, your forecast, and we'll check out traffic.
0: Tama, Toledo, Gilbert, and the rest of Central Iowa, thank you for making us number one for Iowa's best country, Kix 101.1.

0: 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Let's send it out of the newsroom with Zach Tomish. Zach?
1: Good morning, Dave, and happy National Thrift Shop Day.
2: What?
1: The Iowa State Fair has announced that due to injuries sustained in a recent bus accident, Colt Ford will be unable to perform at the Iowa State Fair on Wednesday, August 19th. In his place, Sterling Elza will hit the Mid-American stage. Elza is a 22-year-old from Texas who has already received critical acclaim, with the Country Central raving, quote, "The red dirt scene is about to act up again, and Sterling Elza is here to lead that charge." Whiskey Riff also called Elza a name from the Texas scene you'll need to familiarize yourself with. Elza will hit the stage on Wednesday, August 19th. The latest U.S. drought monitor shows drought conditions have improved overall in Iowa, but dry soils continue to persist in the western part of the state. Around 36% of the state has abnormally dry conditions, an improvement from more than 44% 1 week ago. 24% of the state had moderate drought, all of which is in western Iowa, with a pocket of severe drought in parts of Monona, Woodbury, Sac, Crawford, Carroll, and Calhoun counties. Just 27% of the state had any abnormally dry conditions 3 months ago, and 1 year ago, there weren't any. Even with all the recent rain, much of Iowa's northern half remains under a moderate health advisory due to smoke from the distant wildfires, and a mental health expert says that smoke is affecting more than just people's lungs. Clinical health psychologist Dr. Christy White says many of her patients are bringing up the smoky conditions during appointments.
3: It can cause stress. It can cause anxiety and depression symptoms. From just a physiological perspective, in terms of what it does to the brain, that particulate matter or pollution can actually cross over the blood-brain barrier.
1: It's recommended that people with various sensitivities consider making outdoor activities light and short, and that they go inside to clearer air if symptoms appear. For local news, stay up to date at KixWeb.com. I'm Zach Tomish on Kix 101.1.
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1: That is for sure. We'll see a little less humidity today, yeah, which I think has been, for me, the big thing. Like, yesterday wasn't too bad, but yeah, I was out there mowing, and I was still pouring because it's pretty humid.
0: Well, it's never the heat, but it's always the humidity. 62 in Eldora and Traer, 63 in Tama and Brooklyn, 65 at the State Fairgrounds in Des Moines, and 63 and sunny outside the Kix studios here this morning. It's Ella Langley and Morgan Wallen. I Can't Love You Anymore. It's Iowa's Best Country on it. Kix on a 1.1 at 8:06 here on the Morning Kickstart. Have a good Monday morning, everybody.

0: Taking a look at traffic here on your morning commute in and around Kicks Country. A couple of updates in the Des Moines area. A multi-vehicle crash in West Des Moines between exit 122 and exit 121 for Jordan Creek Parkway. Right lane blocked due to a multi-vehicle crash there on I-80 westbound in West Des Moines. Also up near Ankeny. There was a crash. It looks like roadway reopened to traffic, though, just now here between exit 90 for Oralaba Road and exit 89 to Ankeny. Again, roadway reopened to traffic there on I-35 southbound. Do stay safe out there on the roadways this morning as we've got another busy week of the Iowa State Fair down in Des Moines.
1: Wow, Dave, I did not know Doris literally has her own country cafe.
0: She does, yeah.
1: Yeah, I didn't see the...
0: Oh, you didn't see the...
1: I didn't see the image yet.

0: No, yeah. It's
1: wow. Head to kicksweb.com. You can see Doris in her own literal cafe.
0: Yeah.
1: Later today, she will be in there. I don't know. She looks like a barista. You know, there's a coffee maker in the background there. So I don't know what she's brewing up. But something is coming up, especially later this afternoon with Super Shy Mastermind. Coming up at 2:20 this afternoon, your chance to win yourself a car wash to either one of the two locations in Marshalltown or on the north side of Ames. That's at 2:20 this afternoon with Doris Day.
0: Should be a lot of fun there. I know Doris has been having some fun with the...
1: I would like a smoothie for lunch, Doris, if you're taking requests.
0: Yeah, if she could bring one down to the State Fair for me today, that'd be great.

0: Yeah.
1: Yeah, cool again. I was best country on Kixman 1.1.
2: Today, Brandon, is August 17th. It is Black Cat Appreciation Day.
1: Oh, wow.
2: Is that isn't that a superstitious thing?
1: I think Black Cats? It's more superstitious than anything. We've got one in our neighborhood.
2: Oh, yeah?
1: That comes around. Phoebe gets very excited.
2: We've seen some black cats in our area, too. Our dog gets very excited when she sees a black cat. You heard it from Zach. It's National Thrift Shop Day today. I don't think that's talking about the song. I think that's talking about thrift stores themselves.
1: It's also an actual thrift.
2: Yeah. It's also National Vanilla Custard Day.
1: I'm not my cup of tea, Dave.
2: Not your cup of tea? You're more of a vanilla coconut.
1: You know, my grandma used to make rice pudding.
2: Oh, yeah?
1: Yeah, like all that stuff was pretty good from what I remember. I don't know. It could have been terrible. I was a kid, you know, sugar in it.
2: Yeah.
1: So.
2: Well, it was probably terrible for you, but I bet it did taste pretty good.
1: Yeah.
2: It's also National Pineapple Juice Day, and this one for the Iowa State Fair people, it's World Ribeye Day.
1: It's very fitting.
2: It is very fitting.
1: Pork chop on a stick. You had one of those yet?
2: I have not, but I will be down at the State Fair today, 1 to 5, so might have to stop and get me one.
1: Just go straight protein today, Dave.
2: Straight protein?
1: Yeah.
2: Well, Zach told me to get the, I can't remember what they were called. They were like cinnamon roll bites or something.
1: Mm.

0: That would not be protein.
1: There is that cinnamon roll place. I've eyed that because, Dave, I love a good cinnamon roll.
0: Ooh, who doesn't?
1: But I do not love cinnamon rolls that have gluten in
0: gluten
1: them.
0: Gluten in them?
1: Yeah.
0: So. I assume these ones do, but Zach sent me a picture of them because he was down there yesterday, and they looked mighty tasty.
1: Oh, they do. I walk by.
0: It's Jason Aldean. Don't tell on me. Iowa's best country on Kix on 101.1.

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1: Time to check in with Kix 101.1 meteorologist Michael Caro. Michael, looks like a little bit more clear skies here this week.
2: Yeah, very nice start to your work week here for today. We do get back to some more active weather with showers and storms then making a return later tonight and especially for your Tuesday. But yeah, enjoy the quiet for today. Full-on sunshine with high temperatures climbing up into the upper 70s by this afternoon. Those winds will be out of the northwest at 5 to 10 miles per hour. For tonight, clear this evening, but a slight chance for some showers well after midnight for tonight. Overnight lows dropping back into the lower 60s. And as the cold frontal boundary looks to sweep in from the northwest for tomorrow, showers and storms are looking likely. Could even have a few strong to severe storms, especially as we head into your Tuesday late morning and afternoon time frame. Gusty winds, hail, and some locally heavy downpours, the primary risks with any of the strongest storms. Tuesday's high temperatures in the upper 70s. So that front looks to exit off to our south. Midweek Wednesday, we're back to partial sunshine there, a high of 77. Thursday, still full-on sunshine, a high of 78. And still looking to stay quiet Friday right through your weekend. Still a rather comfortable stretch of weather. Highs upper 70s to around that 80-degree mark. Cheddar and bacon make a great burger even better, but the real difference starts with a soft, buttery artisan hearth brioche roll. 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From the Weatherology Weather Center, I'm meteorologist Michael Caro.
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1: NASCAR at Richmond Raceway this past weekend. It was a Saturday night race right here at Kicks, 101.1, and MRN had all the coverage.
2: Green flag goes in the air, and the NASCAR Cup Series is underway in Richmond.
3: Nobody giving up an inch. Blaney down low, Briscoe topside, still nobody able to get the advantage.
2: First four laps of this race have run side by side at the front of the field.
4: Battle for the lead side by side, lap 172.
3: Logano thought about wedging it to the bottom, but thought again about it. Here they come, down the back straightaway, heading for turn number three. Three wide around the Cole Custer car. Joey Logano to the bottom goes to the lead. As they go three wide, make it four wide down the back straightaway. Josh Berry gets bounced around. Joey Logano to the outside will gun down Chase Briscoe. Oh, they're both coming to pit road.
2: Logano gets on the hammer after they get rid of the pit road speed. Logano through the gearbox. Logano opens up three, four car lengths on Chase Briscoe.
4: Here comes Joey Logano off turn number four. The checkered flag is waving, and Joey Logano has won the Cookout 400 at Richmond Raceway.
1: Joey Logano picks up the win at Richmond Raceway as he looks to secure his spot in the playoffs. And he moves up four spots in the point standings with his second win on the year. He held off Chase Briscoe, teammate Austin Cindric, Denny Hamlin, and Chase Elliott. Kyle Larson finished in sixth place. Of course, NASCAR will head to New Hampshire and Loudoun at New Hampshire Motor Speedway for the Dollar Tree 301 this upcoming Sunday at 3 p.m. Eastern, 2 o'clock here in Kicks Country, with pre-race coverage starting at 1. Seven drivers, Brandon, have clinched their spot in the playoffs. Nine more spots to go.
0: Is it next month?
1: It is next month, yeah, coming up here. So the playoffs starting here in just a few weeks, and still nine drivers fighting for the final nine spots. Denny Hamlin, Ryan Blaney, Ty Gibbs, Tyler Reddick, Chase Briscoe, Chase Elliott, and Christopher Bell are in. They have secured their spot. Kyle Larson, Joey Logano, Chris Buescher, Carson Hocevar, who will be in Marshalltown at the Marshalltown Speedway tomorrow night, still all fighting for some playoff spots. Also, Daniel Suarez, William Byron, Bubba Wallace, Austin Cindric, and Shane Van Gisbergen will look to round out their spots as well as we move forward toward the chase. And the next stop, New Hampshire at Loudoun for the Dollar Tree 301 coming up this Sunday. Yeah, NASCAR season is flying by, and so is the year as a whole. We're already through the middle of August as, well, fall is rapidly approaching, and that means football season. For now, though, Bailey Zimmerman and Chevy Silverado on the Morning Kickstart at Kicks on 1.1.

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0: Yeah, a little Miranda Lambert on the Morning Kickstart, 841. And right now we sit at a really nice 64 in sunny skies here at the Kick Studios.
1: There was one other important thing that happened this weekend, Brandon. I don't know if you saw this. The Knoxville Nationals took place down at Knoxville Speedway here in Iowa. One of the biggest dirt track weeks of the year. And it was so big that NASCAR driver Kyle Larson flew from Richmond Raceway to Iowa the same night to compete in Knoxville Nationals.
0: Wow.
1: And not only did he compete, he ended up winning Knoxville Nationals after finishing in sixth place at Richmond during the NASCAR Cup race on Saturday night.
0: How many people could say that?
1: Probably not very many. I know I had some friends that were down in Nashville, in Knoxville. And I believe there was some rain that ended up pushing back the championship race, which is why Kyle was able to make it. But yeah, he ended up taking a private plane, and I believe he landed in Pella and then got to Knoxville and was able to race and ended up winning 1,100 miles. Ended up traveling. And he ended up competing in Knoxville and winning.
0: That's impressive.
1: Quite the weekend for Kyle Larson.
0: Yeah, no kidding. I mean, that's... that'll go down in the history books for him.
1: Also, more NASCAR coming to Kicks Country as Carson Hocevar will be competing at Marshalltown Speedway tomorrow night. And, of course, tomorrow morning we'll talk to Jerry Van Sickle of the Marshalltown Speedway, and I'm sure he'll have plenty more information.
0: I'm sure he'll
1: that.
0: Be fired up and plenty of insults coming our way.
1: I'm sure that will be the case.
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1: Some sad news this morning, Brandon. I'm sure we've all seen Friday Night Lights, also the series Nashville on ABC and CMT. Also a big game of my childhood, Kingdom Hearts. The actress and voice actor Hayden Panettiere passed away last night or this morning, and she played the younger girl in Friday Night Lights. I don't know if you remember,
0: like the show or the movie.
1: The movie.
0: Oh, the movie.
1: Yeah, the movie.
0: Okay.
1: Yeah. But yeah, she passed away last night. Childhood star, childhood actress, had grown up. She was 36 years old and unfortunately passed away last night.
0: Yeah. Jeez. Yeah. That was a great movie.
1: Yeah. She won a Golden Globe Award for Best Supporting Actress in a Series. For her part in Nashville. She was also, like I mentioned, she was also a voice actor for some video games. She did Kingdom Hearts. She voiced Kyrie, which is one of the main female characters in the Kingdom Hearts series. She also voiced Sam in the horror series, in one of the horror series games that came out fairly recently for, I can't remember the name of it, but it's a very, very popular role-playing, horror thriller game that came out. So very unfortunate news that
0: very unfortunate away. Although I do have to say I have no clue what you're talking about, Dave.
1: You don't? I can't remember the name of the video game, but she voiced one of the characters in it.
0: Okay.
1: And it's a very popular horror game. Although now it's killing me, so I gotta look it up.
0: Well, yeah, I mean, you might get killed in the horror game.
1: That is true. Until Dawn, there you go.
0: Okay.
1: It's a horror game where there's a Wendigo, and it's in the woods that's chasing down a bunch of high schoolers.
0: You're losing me even more, Dave.
1: All right, well, it's a fun game if you're into the horror genre, that's for sure.
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0: 81 today, mostly sunny with a low of 64 and partly cloudy overnight. We're going to have light winds out of the northwest to begin the day. Then they switch to the southwest, which means we do have some rainfall coming in on your Tuesday. 81 with a low of 62. Could see a quarter of an inch at least, if not more, here in Kix Country, as we'll see some of those showers and thunderstorms really starting to work in after the noon hour tomorrow. And then the rest of the week, Dave, we're looking pretty nice here in Kicks Country.
1: Yeah, it's be a nice week down at the Iowa State Fair. It's 68 down there at the fairgrounds here this morning. Mid-60s across the board here in Kicks Country, 66 in Eldora and Traer, 67 in Tama and Newton, 65 in Colo, 67 and sunny outside the Kicks studios with Ingrid Andress and Sam Hunt, Wishful Drinking at Kicks 101.1.
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1: Coming up in this 9 o'clock hour, we will send it down to the Iowa State Fairgrounds with JW, who's down there enjoying a beautiful Monday morning. Plus, we'll get your Brownfield reports and take a look at that forecast. Should be a good week down at the Iowa State Fair.
0: Belle Plaine, Vinton, Garrison, and the rest of Benton County. Thank you for making us number one for Iowa's best country. 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

Kenny Chesney and Carry On to kick off our 9 o'clock hour. And we've got some George Burge and Lukey B as well. It's Ride, Ride, Ride here on the Morning Kickstart, Iowa's Best Country on Kix 101.1. 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

Lee Bryce featuring Nate Smith and Haley Witters, Drinking Buddies. It's Iowa's best country on Kicks at 101.1 with John Morgan and Kid Myself. Plus, coming up right after this, we'll talk to JW down at the Iowa State Fair as we broadcast live from the Triangle.

0: John Morgan and Kid myself. It's Iowa's Best Country on a Kixel 1.1. You know, there's nothing better when you're a kid, especially in a summer in Iowa, than going to the State Fair. And, of course, we'll be broadcasting live all week this week from the Iowa State Fairgrounds. So why don't we go check in with JW down at, from the Triangle.
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3: 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It's a Veterans Day here at the Iowa State Fair, so stop on out and support your veterans. It's brought to you by Hy-Vee. Lots of other great things to do. One of my favorite things to do while I'm down here at the fair is to check out the FFA display building. They always have some great exhibits from the FFA kids, and that's near and dear to me. That's an event that I was a part of when I was

0: in high school and middle school. So make sure you check that out. Stop by the booth again, the Van Wyck Woodbuilders booth. They've done a wonderful job here building us our home away from home. Again, we're at the triangle across from the agriculture building. You can see the big pumpkins are just across the street. So make sure you stop in and say hi. And like I said, you can record yourself to be on the radio for the next year. Record a liner with us here. Thanks for stopping out. It's Iowa's Best Country, Kix 101.1.
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5: 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Dorchester, Wisconsin this morning is up $4 at 70. The opening at the major direct markets might be a little bit weaker than that, as buyers have not been all that aggressive to kick off recent weeks. The pork carcass cutout value on Friday was up 98 cents at $99.90. The estimated hog slaughter Friday was 420,000 head. That's up 35,000 on the week, and but down about 40,000 on the year. Box beef was mixed. Choice is 60 cents lower at $375.30. Select beef is $2 higher at $351.24. In Chicago this morning, September beans are up 11 and a quarter. September corn's 1 1/4 higher. September wheat in Chicago is down 2 1/4. Both soybeans and corn are watching development weather with another potentially active week for weather in parts of the region. Also, a major private crop tour gets underway this week, and there is some talk of lower yield potential because of issues in some key growing areas over the past month and a half. That does include some hot, dry weather during July and August, along with weekend flooding in the I states. Wheat continuing to wait for some appreciable uptick in grain demand from the United States due to the ongoing situation in the Black Sea region. Live and feeder cattle and lean hogs all look oversold. October lives up 217 at 221.05. December's 232 higher, 220.70. September feeders are up $1.42 at $335.97. October hogs are up 85 at $82.60. December's 92 higher at $73.42. This program is brought to you by John Deere, proud to support the American farmers and ranchers who harvest our future year in and year out. John Perkins.
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3: 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As we take a look at our forecast today, a high of 81, lows down to 64. Could see some precipitation late in the evening hours tonight, but really the chance for rain comes tomorrow, where we'll see a high of 81, lows down to 62, and potentially a quarter of an inch possible of precipitation tomorrow. Wednesday, 79, lows down to 57, and Thursday, 79, lows down to 59. Before we see another potential chance for rain Friday. Not too great of a chance, but there is a chance Friday. A high of 81. As we take a look around Kix Country this morning, 68 in Eldora and Traer, 69 in Tama, Newton, and Brooklyn. It's 70 down at the Iowa State Fairgrounds in Des Moines, and 69 and sunny right outside the Kix Studios here this morning. He's performing Thursday night from the Iowa State Fair. It's Riley Green, Think As You Drunk, Iowa's Best Country on Kix on 1.1 at 9:26 here on a Monday morning in Kix Country.

Tyler, far better in boots. It's Iowa's best country on Kicks at 1.1. The State Fair, concerts especially, are better in boots. That's for sure. Hey, speaking of concerts, Lainey Wilson last night set a record for most concert attendees. Here she is with Somewhere Over Laredo at Kicks at 1.1.

0: Cody Johnson and Me and My Kind. 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
0: Time now for our Kix comedy bit here this morning. It's talking about his son and what he wants to be when he grows up.
2: Sword. I'm sitting on the couch with him the other day. And I said, hey, buddy. His name's Steven. I said, hey, Steven, what do you want to be when you grow up? And my heart just soared. And he looked up at me and said, Dad, I think I want to be a comedian. And I just felt surprised. Oh, buddy, you want to be a comedian? He said, yeah, I think that's what I want to do. I said, you mean just like your dad? He said, you're a comedian?
0: I mean, that's got to be the best compliment, though, right? I mean, the kid made him laugh. It's a Kix comedy bit here on the morning Kickstart. Iowa's Best Country on Kix on 1.1.
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8: Soybeans, corn, cattle, and hogs are higher on Monday morning. I'm John Perkins with a Brownfield Market Update. Speed wins. That's why Stein is focused on delivering higher-yielding genetics faster than the competition, and why they release more new Enlist E3 lines than any other company. Stein has yield. Soybeans are up. Demand continues to be solid, with NOPA member crush numbers expected to be above a month ago. It could be another active week for weather in parts of the region that did follow weekend flooding in portions of Iowa, Illinois, and Indiana. September beans are up 12 and a quarter at 1190. November's 12 and a half, higher at 1205. September bean meal's up 90 cents at 311.10. And September bean oil's 105 higher at 7049. Corn's up. Watching the weather as a major private crop tour gets underway this week. There is some talk of lower yield potential after weather issues in some key growing areas over the past month and a half or so. September's up 1 1/4 at 460 and a quarter. December corn's 1 1/2 higher at 484 and three quarters. Wheat's mixed. It's monitoring the lack of commodity movement out of the Black Sea due to the ongoing war. Also watching U.S. harvest activity and some global crop weather issues. September Chicago is down 3/4 at 674. Following trends ahead of the weekly crop progress update, December cotton's down 19 at 84.61, and September rice is up 12.5 at 14.10.5. Live and feeder cattle are oversold as they watch the distribution of this week's show list. October live's up 250 at 221.35. December's 267 higher at 221.05. September feeders up $1.90 at 336.45. October's 297 higher at 328.40. And hogs are supported by an oversold bounce. October's up 72 at 82.47. December lean's 92 higher at 73.40. And over in the broader market, crude oil is firm. The Dow Jones Industrial Average is down about 170. John Perkins, Brown.
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It's Iowa's best country on Kicks at 1.1 at 9:48 here on a Monday morning. We've got Charles Wesley Godwin featuring Luke Combs. Better That Way, and it's always better down at the Iowa State Fair. After this song, we'll check back with JW. He broadcasts live from the Triangle across from the Ag Building down at the Iowa State Fair.

0: Charles Wesley Godwin featuring Luke Combs here on the Morning Kickstart. 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
3: 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Thanks, David, for having me on with you this morning. 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I understand that. Tickets are $11 in advance and $16 at the gate. Kids 5 and under are free. Children 6 to 11, $7 in advance, $10 at the gate. You can also bring in soft-sided coolers, outside food and drink, and diaper bags and backpacks. So that makes it a little bit cheaper, a little bit easier for some families on a budget. But make sure you get on out here because it's a beautiful day. I think the nicest day so far out of the, this is the fifth day of the fair. So nicest day so far, and I'm lucky enough to be here in the morning. Thanks for having us on. Stop in. We're across from the Agriculture Building on the Triangle. 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Thank you to Van Wyck Wood Builders for building us this beautiful home away from home, this studio, again, brought to you by Van Wyck Wood Builders. 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
0: 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As we take a look at our forecast here for the day, a high of 81 degrees. JW is right. It should be a beautiful day down at the Iowa State Fair today. Lows down to 64 tonight with a slight chance for some overnight precipitation. Tuesday, a high of 81, lows down to 62. That's when our precipitation really rolls in to Kicks Country, about an 85% chance on Tuesday. Wednesday, 79, lows down to 57. And Thursday, more of the same, as looks like it'll be a relatively nice week to get down to the state fairgrounds. 70 degrees in Tama and Newton, 68 in Colo and Radcliffe, 70 in Brooklyn and Beeman. 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It's Iowa's best country on Kicks on 1.1. We're sending it off to Doris Day in the middays, and I'm headed down to the state fairgrounds to take over for JW. Have a great rest of your Monday, everybody. Let's go!

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1: 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Were you there last night? 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

0: Be Her. From the album Dandelion, that is Ella Langley at Iowa's Best Country Kicks 101.1. Doris, stay with you and hope you had a good weekend. Yeah, were you at the Iowa State Fair yesterday? What an amazing day. It's Chris Jansen.
1: I've been sitting around playing them haggard sounds, running them memories up. Take me back to a square body truck.

0: Jayco and Best Things Since Backroads at Kix 101 Port 1. Doris, stay with you. Hello, and boy, did you go to a movie over the weekend? If you saw Spider-Man, it recently became the fastest film to reach $700 million in the U.S. box office. And now you can add another $70 million to that total. Meanwhile, the number one movie, well, I'm sorry, the movie that made the most money over the weekend, kids movie, Paw Patrol, the Dino Movie, $20 million is what it made in the States, $45.5 million overseas. The film cost $40 million to produce, which means, ta-da, they made money, $60 million altogether. The End of Oak Street came in at number three, $21 million is what they made. The film cost $80 million to $92 million to produce. So that means they didn't make any money. Odyssey pops in at number two at $23.2 million. You see a movie over the weekend? If you did, you might have seen Paw Patrol, especially if you have kids. Iowa's Best Country, Kix 101.1.
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5: 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Look for the big pumpkins, and we're right across the street from there. Show's going on today at 11 o'clock at the Ann and Bill Riley stage. You can check out the Iowa State Patrol canine demonstration. On the Mid-American Energy stage at 11, the Kingdom Criers Southern Gospel, and Hello Iowa on the Susan Knapp Amphitheater today at 11. The Lainey Wilson Show last night broke attendance records for the Iowa State Fair grandstands with 17,360 people. That's up by 40 over Chris Stapleton's show back in 2021. What a great time. And it sounds like everybody had fun at that one. So I'm glad that you made it out to that. Stop on by, say hi, we'll record you. 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

today. For today, sunshine, a beautiful day to be at the Iowa State Fair or even outside. 81 for our high. 64 the overnight low with partly cloudy skies. 85% chance for rain tomorrow at a high of 81. The word is scattered thunderstorms. Sunny in Colo and 69, Zeering sunny and 71 at the Iowa State Fair. It's 73 here at Kix, sunny and 72.

Taylor Swift, I Knew It, I Knew You. Kix 101.1. Lainey Wilson broke Chris Stapleton's record at the Iowa State Fair. 17,360 people last night watched Lainey Wilson eclipsing Chris's by a couple of numbers. But you know what? It don't matter. Here's Chris. I think I'm in love with you.

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0: in water under the bridge. A Kicks 101.1. One of your reasons to celebrate today, and there are many of them, but the first one that I saw was Black Cat Appreciation Day. And if you know me, you know that I really appreciate black cats. They are incredible. If you don't have one, you need to go get one. Animal Rescue League's got a whole bunch of them. I mean, tuxedos are great, too. I've got an outdoor tuxedo. We call him Silver. He is just, he's such a character. And what's really great is that he's always dressed up and ready to go somewhere. So, Black Cat Appreciation Day. Show those pictures on Facebook.
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0: Waylon James and Water at a Wedding at Iowa's Best Country Kicks 101.1. You got to stay hydrated, right? Yeah? Okay, we're not going there. None of them their rumors. None of them their gossip things. No way. 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If you're visiting the Iowa State Fair, be sure and stop in and say hi to JW. We'll be checking with him in a few moments. If you are from out of the area and you really like the sound of Kicks 101.1, you're wondering, how can I listen to you? I live in Kansas. I live in California. I live in Australia. 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Just say, Alexa, enable the Kicks 101.1 skill. And then anytime after that, just say, Alexa, open the Kicks 101.1 skill. And that's the way to listen. 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
3: I'm JW, broadcasting live from the 2026 Iowa State Fair. And with me in the studio right now is Fair Queen, Hardin County Fair Queen, Alyssa Vierkant. Alyssa, how are you doing today? Thank you very much for joining us in the studio. And what is it that got you into running for the Hardin County Fair Queen?
4: Well, I've been attending the Hardin County Fair since I was a baby. I got into it with Charm My Bucket Cats every year. And every year we do an interview with the fair queens. And so I just had always looked up to them. They represented Hardin County so well. So it had been a dream of mine to be able to do that. And I get to do that now. And it's just been phenomenal.
3: That's awesome. What's the best part about living in Hardin County to you?
4: The cornfields.
3: All right.
4: All the farming.
3: We love Iowa. We love our cornfields for sure. Now, you were telling me that you have some show pigs down here today. What breed and what time will you be showing?
4: Okay, so I got Adura. His name is Pumba, and I'm not sure what time, but I'll show tomorrow. Then I have a market gal. Her name is Barbie. So I'll show her as well.
3: Well, good luck with that. We hope you get the blue ribbon. That'd be fantastic.
4: Yes, it would be.
3: And you're saying that you were trying to get into some show cattle maybe eventually?
4: Yes, so we raise a bunch of cattle at my house, and so I've been trying to get into the show cattle business and started it out myself.
3: Okay, and then you said that you have a cow-calf operation at home. Do you sell beef directly to consumers, or do you take that to just the sale barn? How do you guys do that?
4: So we run about 30 head of feedlot cattle at my house, and some of them go straight to the sale barn after they're weaned, and then some of them we raise out and feed out and then sell to consumers, yes.
3: Okay, and then if anybody wants to buy a half a beef or a whole beef from you this year, how can they get a hold of you?
4: I'm not sure if we have any beef this year to sell, because we have people that are like, hey, we want some beef, so we only keep a couple.
3: That's fantastic.
4: Yeah.
3: Sometimes it's hard to find somebody that wants to buy that. So that's great. Alyssa, thank you very much for joining us. We hope you have a great time at the Iowa State Fair. Congratulations on Hardin County Fair Queen as well.
4: Thank you so much.
3: And good luck showing your pigs this week.
4: Yes, thank you.
3: All right, that's Alyssa Vierkant from Hardin County. She's the Hardin County Fair Queen joining me today in the booth. Thank you to Purple Wave Auction, easiest, most straightforward way to buy and sell equipment online at purplewave.com. 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And thank you to Van Wyck Wood Builders with the beautiful cabin they built for us this year. We're across from the Agriculture Building. If you look for the big pumpkins, we're just across the street from them. Stop in, say hi, and become a radio star as well. Again, thank you, Alyssa, for joining me.
4: Yes, thank you for having me.
3: For Alyssa, I'm JW here on Iowa's Best Country, Kicks 101.1.
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0: 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A chance for some scattered storms tomorrow and a high of 81. I like stressing the word scattered. Grundy Center, 74. Newton, 73. 75 at the Iowa State Fair. We're sunny in 74.
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0: Yes, I am here and ready for the 11 o'clock hour already. Boy, 10 just flew by. Got music out of the way from Stella Leslie, Morgan Wallen, and the Zach Brown Band.
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Lefty in Boston. It kicks 101.1. It's sunny and 74. Going to high it today of 81. Thinking about me, here's Morgan Wallen at Kix 101.1.

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0: Jason Aldean's brand new song called Anytime Soon. If you're hearing the just a little bit of Ronnie Millsap in the background, yeah, Stranger in My House, you got that right. Yeah. Darn cool is what I call that song. Iowa's Best Country Kicks 101.1. 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
0: 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You can enjoy the outdoors today. 81 for the high with sunshine. Partly cloudy tonight, 64. There is a chance for scattered thunderstorms tomorrow and a high of 81. Beeman 73, Brooklyn is 73, Traer 73. It's sunny and 74 here at Kicks.
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Luke Bryan's Country and She Knows It, Iowa's best country, Kicks 101.1. 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

0: Florida Georgia Line talk you out of it at Kix 101.1. Well, over the weekend, I did some laundry. I was hung out clothes on Saturday, and I was watching the pageant for the Iowa State Fair Queen. And as I was taking my laundry off of the line, I heard that Belle Warner is the new Iowa State Fair Queen. Obviously, Belle's from Tama County right next door to us. Congratulations to Belle. That is just an amazing accomplishment, and I know she's just going to do a great job as the Iowa State Fair Queen. That is just, it's so cool. I mean, Marshall County has got the Super Bowl. Tama County's got the Iowa State Fair Queen. Can things get any better? I don't know. I'm sure they can, but for that right now, very cool. Congratulations to Belle and her family. Iowa's Best Country, Kix 101.1.
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4: He's a ranch hand in a pinch, man. 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A cast iron skillet swinging lid flipper. Now he's a double wide on the county line. Sipping on a six pack of Lone Star Light. She did him dirty, took him to

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Now he's a buckskin, 15 hands, 5-time team road champion. 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
1: Well, he just wants his horse back, lady. That's it. He's 15 hands, and he's a buckskin. Who wouldn't? Anyway, Cody Johnson at Iowa's Best Country Kicks 101.1. We're going out to the Iowa State Fair because JW is there letting you know what is going on. 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
4: Thanks, Doris. What a beautiful day it is here at the 2026 Iowa State Fair. Right now on Grand Avenue, they're having a parade for Veterans Day. If you make it on out here, make sure you check it out. A lot of great things going on there. Grand Avenue Parade for Veterans Day. Also coming up today, we have some livestock show.

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11: 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For today, a

of 81 degrees with mostly sunny skies. Partly cloudy tonight, 64. And then tomorrow there is a chance for some scattered thunderstorms and 81 again, the high. 76 in Beeman, 75 in Radcliffe. At the Iowa State Fair, it's 78, 77 here at Kix.

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1: Her name is Alexandra Kay. That is her latest song. 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We've got our Kicks 101.1 information update, and with that, here is Zach Tomish. Hey, Zach.
2: Good afternoon, Doris, and happy National Thrift Shop Day. A Boone man died and two young passengers were injured in an accident on Sunday evening. Quinn Douglas reports.
3: 2019 Jeep Renegade driven by 45-year-old Joshua Burns of Boone was driving southbound on Story Street when Burns' vehicle went over the curb on the west side of the road and entered into a ditch before returning to the roadway and crossing into the northbound lane, colliding head-on with a 2020 Ford Edge driven by 27-year-old Jessica Slayton of Madrid. Burns died at the scene from his injuries. Also in the vehicle were a 3-year-old child and a 7-month-old infant who were also injured in the accident. The 3-year-old was flown by an air ambulance to an area hospital, and the 7-month-old was transferred by EMS to another hospital.
2: State Treasurer Robbie Smith announced a change on Friday for the Great Iowa Treasure Hunt. He says his office will be using secure information provided by the Department of Revenue, and they will verify ownership of certain qualifying properties. And then once they confidentially match the property to its owner, they'll be sending out a letter to know that the payment is on the way. Smith calls this the Money Match Program and says Iowans won't have to do a thing.
4: A few weeks later, they'll receive a State of Iowa warrant, which is essentially a check in the mail. It's simpler process with no paperwork required on a person's behalf.
2: The Great Iowa Treasure Hunt gets all kinds of unclaimed property like baseball cards or memorabilia from abandoned bank boxes. Smith made the announcement of the Money Match program at the treasurer's booth in the Varied Industry Building at the Iowa State Fair. Sunday was day 4 of the Iowa State Fair and really the first day of the fair where it was not raining. The rain hasn't kept people away, as day 1 of the Iowa State Fair still saw 94,666 people, which is just 1,005 less than 2025. Day 2 saw 100,265 people, and Saturday on day 3, they finally passed last year's pace at 125,067 people. No daily records have been set, and overall, this year's attendance is lagging behind the 2024 highest ever pace. For Iowa's Best Country, Kicks 101.1, I'm Zach Tomish.
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6: 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September beans are up 21.25 at $11.99. November's 21.5 higher at $12.14. September corn's up 6.5 at $4.65.5. December 7 higher at $4.90.25. Live and feeder cattle are lower, with feeders leading the way down on those gains in corn. October live's down 57 at 218.30. December's 37 lower at 218. September feeders are down 265 at 331.90. And hogs are mixed, unable to follow through in the earth on the early gains, at least in the nearbys. October's down 7 at 81.67. December's back to 2 higher at 72.50.
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1: 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Sunshine today will top out at 81 degrees, 64 the overnight low. A chance for some rain tomorrow and a high again of 81. Radcliffe 75, 77 in Grundy Center. Zeering is 75. It's sunny and 77 here.
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1: Welcome to the Monday edition of Doris Day's Country Cafe. Come on in, enjoy the cafe today as the takeover of the cafe from South Park Ranch, JR South Park Ranch, at the Iowa State Fair continues. We'll be talking about some of the yummy food that I've had a chance to try and their new alcoholic drink that we also partook in yesterday as well. To get things going today on the cafe, it's Dustin Lynch. He was a special guest yesterday on Rise Up Country with John Ritter. Here's Riding Roads, Kicks 101.1.

0: 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Kicks Clash.
1: 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I will ask four questions. Whoever gets the most right is going to win that $25 gift certificate to Smokin' G's.
0: Four questions, one winner. Kicks Clash.

0: covered, and that is land at Iowa's Best Country Kicks 101.1. We'll be going on to the Iowa State Fair and JW right after we play Kicks Clash today, brought to you by Smoke and Cheese Barbecue and Catering. Kicks 101.1. Who is this?
1: Daryl.
0: Hi, Daryl. You're contestant number one. Stand by. Kicks 101.1. Who is this?
2: This is Daniel.
0: Hi, Daniel. You and Daryl are going head-to-head today to play Kicks Clash. You guys ready?
1: Yep.
0: All right, Daryl, question number one, multiple choice. What city hosted the very first Iowa State Fair in 1854? Was it Fairfield, Cedar Rapids, or Ames?
1: Cedar Rapids.
0: No. Daniel, was it Fairfield or Ames?
2: I'm going to go with Fairfield.
0: You're right. It was Fairfield. It moved to Des Moines in 1886. Mm. Daniel, question number two. What famous sculptured animal is a must-see tradition at the Egg Building every year at the Iowa State Fair?
2: The butter cow.
0: That's right. Question number three, Daryl. Which popular beef-based food item is served at the Cattlemen's Beef Quarters, and it celebrated its 20th anniversary in the recent years? What is it?
1: Hot beef sundae.
0: That is it, yes. And it is definitely something that I will be taking part in before I'm done.
1: I just heard it today.
0: And question number four. Daniel, it's multiple choice. What exotic animal was purchased for the 1929 fair for $3,600, including nearly $1,000 in nickels and dimes sent in by Iowa children? Was it Bongo, a 5-foot, 900-pound baby rhino, baby mine, a 4-foot, 1,160-pound baby elephant, or Raja, a 350-pound Bengal tiger cub? Was it the rhino, the elephant, or the tiger cub? Daniel.
2: I'm going to go with the rhino.
0: No, it was not. Daryl, was it the elephant or the tiger cub?
1: I'm thinking the tiger.
0: No, it was the elephant. Baby mine. Daniel, you're my winner today. Daryl, keep trying, okay? We'll talk to you later.
1: Bye.
0: Take care. Bye-bye. Daniel, you've got that $25 gift certificate to Smoke and Cheese.
2: Awesome.
0: Daniel, who made you a winner?
2: Kicks 101.1 and Smoke and Cheese Barbecue.
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6: 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I was just handed a little bit ago a dessert of strawberries. It's called the 1776 Dubai Strawberries, and they are fantastic. You can find those at the Strawberry Station. A little bit harder to find. You find them underneath the grandstands. They're in the West Market. If you go there, make sure you get a cup of those. They're fresh-cut strawberries with milk chocolate poured all over them, a velvet layer of milk chocolate cascades down all the different areas of strawberries, and then they incorporate rich pistachio cream as a topping. The rich, creamy addition complements the sweetness of the chocolate and the tartness of the fresh strawberries. It is fantastic. They even put some phyllo dough sprinkles on top. You're going to love it. Check that out. Again, that's at the West Market. The Strawberry Station is what you're going to want to look for that. Stopping out, as you know, there's always great fair food, and I see Dave came in. He's got lobster roll. And you can't beat that. That's probably what I'm going to stop for at lunch here as well, because it looks fantastic. So join us here at the 2026 Iowa State Fair. Be like our friend Ernie. Record a liner for us. You can hear your own voice on Kicks 101.1 throughout the year. He's going to do that here in just a few minutes. And stop on out. We're at the Triangle across from the Agriculture Building. Look for the giant pumpkins. We're just across the street. Stop in, say hi, record a liner. This is JW broadcasting live from the 2026 Iowa State Fair on Iowa's Best Country, Kicks 101.1.
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0: It was Best Country Kicks 101.1. His name is Jacob Hackworth. The song is called What Took You So Long? Kicks 101.1. JR, South Pork Ranch is the just an incredible place to be at the Iowa State Fair. If you haven't been there yet, you got to at least walk by and check it out. It is so cool. There is so much room in this place, and there is lots of live music all the time. And I know the High Bank Boys are going to be there tonight at 8 o'clock. We stopped in there yesterday and tried their Cotton Bomb Cooler. It is actually a beer, but it doesn't taste anything like beer. It is really good. You got to check it out. It is the new one of the new alcoholic drinks at the Iowa State Fair that you can, of course, vote on, like the new foods. They also have new drinks there as well, both alcoholic and non-alcoholic, but JR South Pork Ranch is the home of the lobster roll, and not only the lobster roll, but I know for a fact that David had the chance to try caviar for the very first time at the Caviar Chicken Nuggets. He's at our studio at the Iowa State Fair. You'll have to ask him about that. I had the lobster roll. I had the Connecticut lobster roll, which is, oh my goodness, it was so good. With the butter and, oh, so yummy. And a couple of years ago, I was able to take part in the new food judging. And one of the foods that we got a chance to taste was AE Party Balls. I thought it was just a fun thing just to say. And they're even more fun to eat. They're just really good. And so that is just another thing at JR South Pork Ranch. They're 3 for $10, by the way. So this is something. I love things that you can eat at the Iowa State Fair that you can share, which is basically what my daughter and I did yesterday. With the A&E Party Balls at JR South Pork Ranch is something you got to try. And, yes, they have stuff for the kids, too. You bet. Oh, and a fried chicken sandwich. Yeah. For the kids, they've got the Dino Nuggets and Tater Squares. And if you want to try the Bacon Pickle Mac and Cheese, that's also something else you can try at JR South Pork Ranch. It is just the finest watering hole at the Iowa State Fair. And Doris Day's Country Cafe has been taken over by JR South Pork Ranch, the Iowa State Fair.
1: Thursday. 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

John King gets a drink and a Kicks 101.1. Well, you might have known that got a chance to see Lainey Wilson last night at the Iowa State Fair. I got to tell you this whole story because it's pretty cool. Got tickets, had requested them months ago for Lainey Wilson, was told that we'll only get tickets. Meet and greets weren't possible. Like, okay, understand. So I got to the will call window, looked at the envelope, and just went, oh, my gosh. Like, so many times, I can't believe it. And Keith Stewart was the other person that got the other two tickets. So we got meet and greets as well. Okay? That was awesome. I got a chance to meet her record rep, Dawn Ferris from Broken Bow, who has been with Broken Bow since, like, 2010, I think, 2006, something like that. Had been an Arista before that. So, I mean, just a record pro. Very nice lady. We had a really nice conversation. We're waiting in line to see Lainey and come in and do the meet and greet. And Lainey is, she reminds me of Reba. If you've ever met Reba, you know that she takes time with you. She's amazing. Lainey is, I mean, hugs all around. I was like, wow, this is amazing. So we're taking pictures. Okay, no problem. And mention about phone, keys, wallet. In fact, that's kind of like my theme song right now. And we walk out. And we're just enjoying the show. And pretty soon I'm getting notices on my phone about TikTok. Now, I don't have TikTok. Here I find out that her husband, Duck Hodges, is backstage. Of course, we didn't see that because, you know, we're focusing on everything else. And we're in his TikTok. So, and I've seen it many times. And obviously, it's a combination of, you know, watching Lainey work and the dogs. But, I mean, it was us. So, it's very cool. Just a very neat day. And then on top of it, Lainey breaks the record for attendance for a show at the Iowa State Fair. So, I mean, it was all the way around just a great day. And so grateful for everything.

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3: 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It is beautiful. 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The weather is awesome as well. You can't beat this. We're going to see a high of 81 they're calling for today. Sunshine and just a wonderful day to walk around and see all of the sights at the Iowa State Fair. If you're looking to plan your itinerary, you can download the Iowa State Fair app. It has everything you need to buy tickets, schedules, maps, concert lineups, rides, vendors, even a frequently asked questions section where you can go in and find out anything you need. If you need to figure out parking, they have that too. You can all find all the new food voting as well. The fair is going on now through August 23rd. Make sure you get on out here and stop by our booth. We'd love to see you. The fair is also allowing soft-sided coolers, outside food and drink, diaper bags and backpacks as well. 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
13: 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Tama 79, Newton 79, 79 in Brooklyn. It's sunny and 79 here at Kix.
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13: 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Hopefully got everything done during your lunch hour. Congratulations to Daniel from Conrad winning Kix Clash. Got music right now from Carrie Underwood.
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1: 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That song is making an impact. I know that for a fact. Country music. It's got soul. It's got heart to it. It's real. 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
4: 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Country music has a lot of heart and soul and feeling, and it's real. And also, so does the Iowa State Fair, especially this year as we celebrate America 250. I've had in the short time that I've been here today, as well as on Thursday and Friday, I think I've had more people from out of state than I think I've ever seen at the Iowa State Fair. And, of course, we're getting all the liners from everybody right here in our Van Wyck Wood Builders studios. And if you would like to be part of that and would like to join everybody else who's stopped by, why don't you swing on by the triangle? We're right across from the Ag Building. So get your free hard-boiled egg, take a look at the butter cow, and then stop on over with us. And we've got everything all set up here for you, microphone, script, computer, everything super easy. Just stop on in, record a liner, and then you too can hear yourself live on the air throughout the year as soon as we're done here with the State Fair on August 23rd. It's been a blast down here. We've got a beautiful day, and of course, we're going all the way until, I'll be here until 5, and then I believe, Doris, you're coming in after that. So it should be a lot of fun down here at the State Fair. And like I said, a beautiful day of weather. The clouds are clearing. We've got sunshiny skies above the State Fairgrounds, and we're having a blast down here at the Van Wyck Wood Builder Studios inside the Triangle with this broadcast brought to you by Purple Wave Auction. 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
1: 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For today, sunshine, a high of 81 degrees, overnight low of 64, and tomorrow again a high of 81 with a chance for some rain. Brooklyn 79, Newton 79 at the Iowa State Fair. It's 80 here at Kix 79.

That was Best Country Kicks 101.1. Just found out that song is spending its second week at number one. Ella Langley and Morgan Wallen, I Can't Love You Anymore. Now, where is it going to sit, or even if it's going to make the list of the top kicks at six? I figured that out. I'll let you know that tomorrow. Here's Blake. Stay country or die trying. It kicks 101.1.

0: David Moore, who told you that? Kix 101.1, I'll tell you who told me that. I can tell you right now. I saw it for myself. I saw a lamb being born yesterday at the Iowa State Fair. I mean, boom, he was out like just like that. It was really cool, and I'm talking about the Animal Learning Center at the Iowa State Fair, is that you get a chance to name those new baby animals. So, Philip. So if you are at the Learning Center, or if you're going to be at the Animal Learning Center at the Iowa State Fair, you can go see Philip, one of the many lambs that have been born at the Iowa State Fair, and goats, too. Lots of baby goats, but lots of lambs. And what was really cool is that as they were bringing the mama in with, you know, after she'd given birth, there was a couple standing right by the door. And I thought, I wonder. And I walked up and asked the lady, I said, are these yours by any chance? She goes, yep, they sure are. And you could just see her beaming with pride with that. And what her and her husband do, is, and it's a family thing, that they breed their sheep, so they're ewes, so that they give birth during the Iowa State Fair. They've been doing that. And twins, too. We've been seeing some twins. Speaking of babies, a baby giraffe has just been born at the Blank Park Zoo. Sky gave birth today. Don't know if it's a boy or a girl, but again, you get a chance to name that giraffe as well. So pretty cool. Iowa's Best Country, Kix 101.1.
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1: Good time gone. That is Lexi Stevenson. That song's been number one on the CDX True Indie chart for like 5 weeks. Yeah. Good time gone at Iowa's Best Country Kicks 101.1. He's having a good time at the Iowa State Fair. 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
4: 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I'm having a great time gone down here at the Iowa State Fair. 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Of course, we are in our Van Wyck Wood Builders studio inside the triangle at the Iowa State Fair, and we are having a blast. We've had plenty of people stopping by to record a liner. If you'd like to do that as well, just make sure you stop on in, say hi, and we'll get you on the air. Just record it real quick, and we'll get it on the air as soon as the state fair is over on August 23rd. Of course, we're not the only entertainment here at the Iowa State Fair. Of course, you've got stuff going on at the Susan Knapp Amphitheater for today. You've got Hairball today and tomorrow. Also at the Ann and Bill Riley stage, it'll be a tribute to the troops as today is Veterans Day here at the Iowa State Fair. Also at the Mid-American Energy stage, it's Pet Rock, and I love my Pet Rock back at home, so I'm sure they're going to do a great job here today as well. Of course, there's also all of the fun entertainment going on throughout the fair. The American Men, Bandaloni, and Hillbilly Bob are wandering around here somewhere. We'll see if we can spot them as they roll by our studios here. We're right across from the Ag Building and the Butter Cow, of course, also right across from the Giant Pumpkin. 1,300 pounds was the winner this year, so make sure you stop on in and say hello in our Van Wyck Wood Builder studios. As we'll be broadcasting live every day of the State Fair, and we'll hope to see you here. 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
1: 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For today, sunshine and 81 for our high. Partly cloudy tonight, 64 and 85% chance. For rain tomorrow, we'll have cloudy skies, peaks of sun, and scattered thunderstorms. Ames is sunny and 80. Eldora is 78. The Iowa State Fair, it's 80 here at Kix 101.1. We're sunny and 79.
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1: 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More from David Bragg at the Iowa State Fair. Super Shine Mastermind and Krispy Kreme has Pikachu donuts. 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
0: Webster City, Stanhope, Ellsworth, and the rest of Hamilton County. 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
1: Sam Hutton, 23 at Kix 101.1. These ladies were part of the record-breaking night last night at the Iowa State Fair. Here is Tiger Lily Gold, I Try to Ring On.

0: Jason Aldean, Iowa's Best Country, Kix 101.1. Kyle Martin with you in the 3 o'clock hour. Well, tell me this doesn't make you want to throw up in your mouth just a little bit. AOF says a U.S. mom, simply known as Jazz, posted a video about an extreme cutting cost that her family does. The video shows her family sharing one toothbrush and not using toothpaste, but brushing their teeth with soap. They only flush the toilet once a week as well. Talk about washing your mouth out with soap. Here's Aaron Tippett.
1: I can feel it in my soul. There's a spirit in the wind.

0: That's Luke Combs, Iowa's best country, Kicks 101.1, day number 5 at the Iowa State Fair. 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On the Mid-American stage, it's Pet Rock at 8 o'clock. And rocking the grandstand tonight, Stained and Hoobastank. Coming up, we've got your Kix Country Forecast.
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3: 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Lainey Wilson set an Iowa State Fair record last night along with Tiger Lily Gold for the most attended concert at the Iowa State Fair grandstands. And Stained featuring Hoobastank will take the center stage here tonight. TLC and Salt-N-Pepa will be tomorrow. AJR on Wednesday. Riley Green, I'll be at that one on Thursday with special guest Mackenzie Carpenter. Alabama on Friday, Big X the Plug on Saturday, and Josiah Queen will wrap it up on Sunday. Of course, all of them going to be chasing Lainey Wilson, a new Iowa State Fair grandstand record holder for tickets and attendees. I believe it was somewhere over 17,000 people attended. It broke the previous record from Chris Stapleton by only about 40 people. So definitely a sellout and definitely a packed house for Lainey Wilson tonight. And Stained featuring Hoobastank will look to track down that record again tonight. A tough task ahead of them as they take the grandstands tonight at 8 o'clock. Reporting live from the Iowa State Fair studios inside the Triangle, David Braga with Iowa's Best Country on Kix 101.1.
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11: Here's your Kix Country Forecast from the Weatherology Weather Center. Bright sunshine expected this afternoon, with daytime highs approaching 81. Winds out of the west, 5 to 10 miles per hour. Lows dip down to about 64. Tonight, partly cloudy skies. Cloudy skies expected tomorrow. Chance of thunderstorms. Daytime highs approaching 80. That's your forecast. I'm Kix 101.1 meteorologist Laura Lockwood. Currently, it's 79 degrees.

Iowa's Best Country, Kix 101.1, Taylor Swift, and a schedule change at this year's Iowa State Fair on one of the free stages, the Mid-American stage. Colt Ford was involved in a bus accident. I saw a photo of the bus, and it's pretty banged up, and so is Colt. So Sterling Elza is going to step in for Colt on Wednesday. Here's Cody Johnson.

0: 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That's Shane Proffitt, Kyle Martin in the afternoon. We've got music coming up next with Tyler Hubbard and 5 Foot Nine.
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0: Iowa's Best Country Kicks 101.1. As hot as Saturday was, Iowa State Fair attendance was up from last year. 125,067 people went through the turnstiles at the Iowa State Fair on Saturday, and it was muggy. We don't have yesterday's numbers, but today, I think we may beat the 2017 Day 5 record of 105,000, because today is beautiful. We'll tell you all about the beautiful forecast coming up after this.
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3: 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But I told them, hey, don't worry, guys. 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That's right. 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Even they even have an FAQ section for their frequently asked questions.

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9: Your Kicks Country forecast from the Weatherology Weather Center. Bright sunshine expected this afternoon, with daytime highs approaching 81. Winds out of the west, 5 to 10 miles per hour. Lows dip down to about 64. Tonight, partly cloudy skies. Cloudy skies expected tomorrow. Chance of thunderstorms, daytime highs approaching 80. That's your forecast. I'm Kicks 101.1 meteorologist Laura Lockwood. Currently, it's 79 degrees.

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The Drive Home with Kyle Martin. 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

Iowa's Best Country, Kix 101.1. It's Kyle Martin in the 4 o'clock hour. Started off with Stella Lefty. We just heard from Midland. We have music coming up with Blake Shelton, Luke Bryan, Kelsey Ballerini, and here's Parmalee. I used

Kenny Chesney, Get Along, Iowa's Best Country, Kix 101.1. Well, guys, think back to your football playing days. Do you think you could still play college football at age 47? A guy named Justin Buzzard is going to play defensive end at age 47 at San Jose City College. Never give up on your dreams, right? Here's Rodney Atkins with The Years Are Short. They're going

0: Blake Shelton, Let Him In Anyway. Iowa's Best Country, Kicks 101.1. It's Kyle Martin in your 4 o'clock hour. 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
3: 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You know, I was looking at the history of the butter cow. Did you know that in 1911, J.K. Daniels sculpted the fair's first butter cow, and it's been a tradition of the state fair ever since? That's right. It's going on over 100 years, and not only is it now statewide famous, obviously everyone knows that, it's also now nationally famous. As a replica of the famous butter cow is currently on display in Washington, D.C. That's right, until September 7th of this year, a replica of the butter cow is in Washington, D.C. Winning the butter cow this year at the 2026 Iowa State Fair is the Meet Me at the Pepsi Clock sculpture. Of course, every year the butter cow has a companion sculpture, and they've had everything from Harry Potter to, a Pepsi Clock now in 2026, and it's a symbolization of the diversity and everything that happens here in Iowa. And if you ever need everything to come together at the Iowa State Fair, you meet at the Pepsi Clock. And so that's kind of the symbolism behind that. It's really cool. I actually went inside there here just today and took a look at both the butter cow and the Pepsi Clock sculpture. Everything's working great over there in the Ag Building. And, hey, if you stop by the butter cow, of course, you just come right across the street to us here in our Van Wyk Woodbuilder Studios, and we'll get you on the radio. David Braga broadcasting live for the Iowa State Fair for Iowa's Best Country on Kicks 101.1.
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16: Here's your Kicks Country forecast from the Weatherology Weather Center. Lows dip down to about 64 tonight under partly cloudy skies. Winds out of the southwest around 5 miles per hour. Chance for storms tomorrow. High temperatures reach up to 80. Cloudy skies. Partly cloudy skies tomorrow night. Chance for storms. Lows around 61. That's your forecast. I'm Kix 101.1 meteorologist Laura Lockwood. Right now, 81.

Iowa's Best Country, Kicks 101.1 with Kyle Martin in your 4 o'clock hour. Did you know the Iowa State Fair has some healthy food choices like the Caprese salad on a stick? They've got corn on the cob, fresh fruit, fruit on a stick, grilled chicken and grilled turkey, pork chop on a stick. And they even have veggie corn dogs. You know, for those of you that might have some dietary restrictions, thankfully, I do not. I could just eat my way down the midway at the Iowa State Fair. Here's Kelsey Ballerini.

0: 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We'll hear from David Braga broadcasting live at our Kicks studio right there on the Triangle. Find out, you know, how many of those healthy fair foods he's tried out. Lee Bryce is coming up after the break.
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3: 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We have had a blast down here at the Iowa State Fairgrounds, and so has the rest of the state of Iowa, because I don't know if you've seen the numbers on who all has been here this year to the Iowa State Fairgrounds, but we are right on pace for an Iowa State Fair record. Of course, on Thursday, there were about 4,000 more than the record in 2024. On Friday, there was a lot of rain in the morning. It limited the numbers, 9,000 less, so about 5,000 behind. Saturday, though, a big day, caught up a little bit, 3,000 less than 2024. And then Sunday, a record, 123,140. That is the new day for Sunday record, 8,000 more than 2024, which puts us right on track for that 2024 State Fair record of attendance. And judging by the amount of people that I've seen here now, I have lost track of count since I got here at 1 o'clock. But I think we're pretty close to that record for your first Monday as well, which currently sits at 105,000 back in 2017. 2024 was at 92,900. So if we can stay ahead of that 92,000 mark, 93,000 mark here today, which I think we will, we'll stay on track for an Iowa State Fair record. Of course, America 250 helping out with that. And like I mentioned before, a lot of people that I've talked to have been coming from out of state, a couple even from outside the country. So we've been having a lot of fun. Some of them even recording liners for us right here in the Van Wyck Woodbuilders Studios. 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
21: Here's your Kix Country forecast from the Weatherology Weather Center. Lows dip down to about 64 tonight under partly cloudy skies. Winds out of the southwest around 5 miles per hour. Chance for storms tomorrow. High temperatures reach up to 80. Cloudy skies. Partly cloudy skies tomorrow night. Chance for storms. Lows around 61. That's your forecast. I'm Kix 101.1 meteorologist Laura Lockwood. Right now, it's 81 degrees.

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The Drive Home with Kyle Martin. 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

Iowa's best country, Kicks 101.1, Drive at 5. Coming up shortly, we'll check in with David Braga at the Iowa State Fair, broadcasting live on the Triangle from our Van Wyck Wood Builders studio. Here's Lainey Wilson and John Mayer.

Iowa's Best Country, Kicks 101.1, Drive at 5 with Kyle Martin. Well, we're going to go from tequila to water. Graylin James, water at a wedding. On his website, he says this about his latest song. It's an anecdotal song about figuring out that your ex is most likely pregnant at her wedding. Here's Graylin James, water at a wedding.

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3: 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Got a chance to do a little bit of walking around before I came to the studio. Thought I'd check out the big ram himself, Big Bad Joe, and also Zoomer, the Big Pig. I did yesterday did see the Big E, and I still want to know where that name came from. So if you know, I want to know. Let me know, okay? All those knows, would you please? Oh, yeah. It is a beautiful day here at the Iowa State Fair. Stanley's going to be taking the grandstand tonight at 8 o'clock, and tickets still available for that show. If you have not been to the Iowa State Fair before, there are so many things to see and do. We went yesterday, and there are still things that I didn't get a chance to get to, like the Avenue of Reeds. Didn't get a chance to see that. I did see the Butter Cow, though, and that's inside the Egg Building, which is right across from us here at Kicks 101.1. 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Doris Day here at the Iowa State Fair until 8 o'clock tonight. 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
11: Here's your Kicks Country forecast from the Weatherology Weather Center. Lows dip down to about 64 tonight under partly cloudy skies. Winds out of the southwest around 5 miles per hour. Chance for storms tomorrow. High temperatures reach up to 80. Cloudy skies. Partly cloudy skies tomorrow night. Chance for storms. Lows around 61. That's your forecast. I'm Kix 101.1 meteorologist Laura Lockwood. Right now, it's 81 degrees.

Iowa's Best Country, Kicks 101.1. Kyle Martin on your drive at 5. I realize it's early in the week, but this guy may take Stupid Criminal of the Week honors. According to Dexerto, Keandre Simmons from Arizona robbed a Shake Shack that he works at. He made all of the staffers walk into the cooler, and then he took $3,000 out of the cash register. He then returned to the Shake Shack that he just robbed to work his shift. Not the sharpest tool in the shed. Here's Zach Topp with South of Sanity.

It's Iowa's Best Country, Kix 101.1. Kyle Martin with you. At the Iowa State Fair today, it is Veterans Day. On the Ann and Bill Riley Talent Stage, there's a tribute to the troops at 7 and 9 p.m. tonight. Here's Kenny Chesney. Everyone wants to go to heaven.

0: Iowa's Best Country, Kicks 101.1. 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
1: It's Iowa's Best Country, Kicks 101.1, and horseback. Speaking of horseback, the Budweiser Clydesdales are out and about on the fairgrounds beginning at 5 o'clock. If you missed it, they're going to do it every day. It lasts for about 15 minutes. Their route begins near their trailers parked west of the Ewell Family Park, travels south on East 31st to Logan Avenue, then to Rock Island Avenue, and then to the Grand Concourse. The Budweiser Clydesdales, always fun to see at the Iowa State Fair.
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14: Here's your Kicks Country forecast from the Weatherology Weather Center. Lows dip down to about 64 tonight under partly cloudy skies. Winds out of the southwest around 5 miles per hour. Chance for storms tomorrow. High temperatures reach up to 80. Cloudy skies. Partly cloudy skies tomorrow night. Chance for storms. Lows around 61. That's your forecast. I'm Kicks 101.1 meteorologist Laura Lockwood. Right now, it's 79 degrees.

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The Drive Home with Kyle Martin. Marshalltown, State Center, Liscum, and the rest of Marshall County. 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

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It's Kyle Martin after 6 o'clock. We're going to hear a great summer song coming up from Craig Morgan, Dierks Bentley, Jason Aldean, and right now, Luke Combs with Be By You.

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Here's Zach John King with Get to Drink.

0: 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Alex Miller, Just a Mom. Coming up, we have a beautiful forecast on the way, and we'll hear from Dierks Bentley.
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2: 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And we've got some great things going on right now. We've got an Elvis impersonator that is going on at the Farm Bureau Pioneer Hall. There's also All-American Apple Pie in the kitchen at the Maytag Family Theater. 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
10: Here's your Kix Country forecast from the Weatherology Weather Center. Lows dip down to about 64 tonight under partly cloudy skies. Winds out of the southwest around 5 miles per hour. Chance for storms tomorrow. High temperatures reach up to 80. Cloudy skies. Partly cloudy skies tomorrow night. Chance for storms. Lows around 61. That's your forecast. I'm Kix 101.1 meteorologist Laura Lockwood. Currently 79.

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Iowa's Best Country, Kicks 101.1, Ella Langley and Morgan Wallen. Ella tells Billboard magazine she has a couple of goals on her bucket list. One is to be the musical guest on Saturday Night Live. The other is she'd like to do a little acting so she could kill two birds with one stone by being the musical guest on SNL and also doing some acting on SNL. Paul McCartney does it all the time. Girl,

0: Iowa's Best Country, Kicks 101.1 with Jason Aldean. Kyle Martin with you, and Brain Buster is every single weekday morning with a morning kickstart at 6:37 with Brandon and Dave. They'll ask a survey question, be the first correct caller, and you win some cash. It's brought to you Mondays by Taylor's Made Right, Tuesday, Jim Bell Flooring, Wednesday, Bricktown Bakery, Thursday, it's Scooter's Coffee, and on Friday, I Care Associates. We've got Gabby Barrett coming up after the break.
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0: 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Hey, good news. We are back on Alexa. 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
3: 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And, of course, it is a beautiful night. No wonder everyone is here tonight. Stain takes the main stage at 8 o'clock. Hairball is at the Susan Knapp Amphitheater. 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That is at the Ann and Bill Riley stage at 7 o'clock. 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
6: Here's your Kix Country forecast from the Weatherology Weather Center. Lows dip down to about 64 tonight under partly cloudy skies. Winds out of the southwest around 5 miles per hour. Chance for storms tomorrow. High temperatures reach up to 80. Cloudy skies. Partly cloudy skies tomorrow night. Chance for storms. Lows around 61. That's your forecast. I'm Kix 101.1 meteorologist Laura Lockwood. Currently 79.